No, but Friday it'll be better for me.

Lele Sleazy when Tavella call. I don't know what voice is Chavilla. My body is a cow, a villain is a cow, a shot. In a little race, you better zoom, zoom. I call this a full name, it's a much size up, a goodly, a size up, a big goodly, a goodly, a goodly, a goodly, a goodly, a goodly, a goodly, a goodly, a goodly, a goodly, a goodly, a goodly, a goodly, a goodly, a goodly, a goodly, a goodly, a goodly, a goodly, a goodly, a goodly, a goodly, a goodly, a goodly, a goodly, a goodly, a goodly, a goodly, a goodly, a goodly, a goodly, a goodly, a goodly, a goodly, a goodly, a goodly, a goodly, a goodly, a goodly, a goodly, a goodly, a goodly, a goodly, a goodly, a goodly, a goodly, a goodly, a goodly, a goodly, a goodly, a goodly, a goodly, a goodly, 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a goodly, a goodly, a goodly

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waited for his promise to come to pass. He waited 75 years, 76, 77, 80, 85, 90. Then 99, God showed up as El Shaddai. When God reveals himself as El Shaddai, he's about to bring some things to pass.

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2: It's 16 minutes past the hour of 6 a.m. on a Thursday. We are literally two more sleeps away from Saturday.
3: Two more. Saturday. So kind of tomorrow, one more sleep for tomorrow. Word of the day.
2: I'm sleeping tonight on Thursday.
3: Shekinah, first of all, word of the day. You can't be saying Saturday. Come on. Word of the day is one more sleep to Friday.
2: Friday, you still come back to work.
3: Yeah, but listen, that's the start of the weekend. It starts there.
2: Does it? We're still working, are we not?
3: Anyway, for me, it starts there. I don't know about you.
2: On Saturday.
3: For you, Saturday.
2: The day that I'm not showing up at work is
3: that's when it starts.
2: Yes.
3: And then, listen, for me, I still show up on Saturday. So, I don't know.
2: No excuse for you then.
3: For me, okay, you know what? I'm okay. I'm good. Even the feeling of knowing that it's weekend, it's okay for me. That's enough. <It's okay. laughs> Because if I look at it in the brighter or on a, you know, wider scale, I'm still coming for work tomorrow and Saturday. So anyway, it's just making myself feel nice. And let me say that.
2: Whatever works for you, whatever works for you. And also this morning, we do have a lot that we'd like to talk about, and we'd love for you to engage with us. You can do so by calling us up, by sending us a message. That's on 0955-997-997 or even on 0979-192-485. But also, you can engage with us with our Brain Buster for the day.
3: So Brain Buster for today, it being Thursday, is what has 13 hearts but no other organs? What has 13 hearts but no other organs? This one is quite for the books. 13 hearts. What's that? 13 hearts but no other organs. If you know the answer to this one, please send us a message and we'll get to read out who said the correct ones at the end of the show. So remember, the numbers are 0955-997-997 or 0979-192-485. Shekinah, do you think you know this one?
2: No, I don't.
3: You don't, right?
2: I'm not
3: this
2: even
3: one
2: going
3: is
2: to
3: tricky.
2: Attempt it. I don't.
3: I will not show you the answer. Okay. I will not. Even if I know it, okay. You might be happy because you've known the answer. This one is tricky, very tricky. So
2: it could be easy for you. You never know. Think about it. The answer could actually be closer than you think.
3: For those who think it's easy, send me a message. Let me hear about it. You know, let me see that it's an easy one by receiving a lot of messages. To say, this one was easy. This is the answer, you know?
2: Once again, that's on 0955-997-997 or even on 0979-192-485. Aside from that, we've also got Drink Different that we'd like you to engage with us on. But also, we've got Voice of the People, where we'd like to hear your voice.
3: Your voice.
2: Your opinions on issues that we'll bring up. And still, we've got chances for you to be a winner, such as with WinBig.
3: Yeah, definitely. And, you know, with great prizes and with just starting up to 5 kwacha for you to win. You know, you get to win daily draws, which is like 200 kwacha, right?
2: Yes. Yo,
3: guys, 5 kwacha, we're going to do zari. That's a lot.
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1: Judiciary confirms no presidential petition filed as of Tuesday, 25th August. Accredited higher learning programs rise by 15%. In international news, Uganda's president's son, Muhoozi, announces 2031 presidential bid. And in sports news, Manchester United signed Cameroon midfielder Carlos Baleba from Brighton.
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1: With upfront and reliable news every day, I am Shekinah Sakala. The judiciary has confirmed that no presidential petition has been filed as of 25th August, putting to rest tensions surrounding the petition process following August 13th presidential election. This confirmation clears the path for President-elect Hakainde Hichilema to be inaugurated as planned on 1st September 2026. The announcement comes after the Action Institute for Policy Analysis Center, IPAC, joined other stakeholders in urging clarity on the matter. IPAC called on the Ministry of Justice, Attorney General and Solicitor General to reach a unified position and clearly communicate the way forward to the Zambian people. Conflicting reports had emerged over whether a petition challenging election results were received within the constitutionally mandated seven-day period. On 25th September, the judiciary confirmed that Chief Justice Mumba Manila received and referred documents described as the People's Presidential Petition to the Constitutional Court for consideration. This statement fueled controversy, especially regarding court premises closure at the end of the petition period. However, Secretary to the Cabinet Patrick Kangwa clarified that the inauguration will proceed as scheduled on Tuesday, 1st September 2026, stating that no petition challenging the presidential election was received by the judiciary within the seven-day deadline. Reacting to the situation, IPAC Executive Director Solomon Ngoma expressed concern over contradictory statements, saying the public remains uncertain about the legal process ahead. According to Chief Justice's statement, the petition had been received and referred to the Constitutional Court, which contrasts with the Cabinet Secretary's clarification. The Centre for Trade, Policy and Development, CTPD, has proposed for additional support to the Rural Electrification Authority, REA, and Constitutional Development Fund, CDF, backed mini-grids to be tied to clear productive use outcomes. CTPD is urging the government to treat rural electrification in the 2027 national budget as productive infrastructure rather than a residual social allocation. CTPD researcher Mukuka Chilalika has emphasized that productive use outcomes should include irrigation, agro-processing, storage, local enterprise development, and essential public services. He has explained that government should strengthen policies encouraging private investment in mini-grids and distribution while ensuring affordability and quality service. Mr. Chilalika has therefore recommended pairing government's 10,000 megawatt power generation target with explicit rural access, reliability, and productive use targets funded in the 2027 budget.
2: The UPND 2026 Manifesto and the Zambia National Energy Compact both set a target of increasing Zambia's installed electricity generation capacity from about 3,811 megawatts to 10,000 megawatts. The target to expand electricity generation capacity is commendable and necessary to meet the country's growing domestic and industrial demand while supporting exports. However, increased generation must also translate into improved access, particularly in rural areas, to support rural development. The Center for Trade Policy and Development recognizes that increased electricity generation is critical to achieving the country's growth targets in key sectors such as mining, agriculture, and manufacturing. However, unlocking rural development also requires increased access to electricity. Increased rural electrification could enable greater productive use of electricity for agro-processing and value addition, potentially contributing to job creation.
1: The number of accredited learning programs in Zambia has increased from 1,703 in 2025 to 1,966 in 2026, representing a 15.44% increase in programs appearing in the official gazette list published by the Higher Education Authority, HEA. The increase represents 263 additional accredited learning programs across public and private higher education institutions, HEIs. Public HEIs recorded 805 accredited learning programs, up from 691 in 2025, representing a 16.50% increase. Private HEIs recorded 1,161 accredited learning programs, up from 1,012 in 2025, representing a 14.72% increase. The growth reflects a higher education subsector that continues to expand, but one in which quality assurance must remain central. The government has reiterated its calls for increased participation of Zambian companies in the construction and infrastructure sector, emphasizing that local businesses must benefit from the country's growing investment opportunities. Speaking at the launch of Build Zambia Expo and Conference 2026 press briefing in Lusaka yesterday, Ministry of Infrastructure, Housing and Urban Development Permanent Secretary Albert Malama stressed the need to strengthen local capacity and ensure Zambian companies play a meaningful role in infrastructure development. Professor Malama said the expo will bring together players from construction, manufacturing, mining, and infrastructure sectors.
3: Data-informed procurement preparation, which gets guests, ladies and gentlemen, Zambia's infrastructure investment should build more than physical assets. It should also strengthen local manufacturing, and that's the point we're discussing. Develop contractors and suppliers, transfer skills, or transfer skills, create employment, and retain more economic value within the country. I think that's the conversation we're trying to set, and we're quite keen as a government to follow up on that. Local content must not mean compromising quality, safety, or value for money. It means deliberately developing Zambia's capability so that local enterprises can meet required standards, compete credibly, and participate in larger and more complex projects. Youth Zambia can support this objective by connecting local businesses to buyers.
1: Speaking at the same event, National Council for Construction, NCC, Managing Director Paul Makasa said the expo had been repositioned from simply showcasing products to becoming a marketplace connecting businesses with credible buyers and procurement opportunities. Mr. Makasa disclosed that the expo also provide opportunities for discussions on local content, standards, procurement, project financing, affordable housing, public-private partnerships, and sustainable construction. The Build Zambia Expo 2026 is scheduled for September 23rd and 24th at Mulungushi International Conference Center in Lusaka, with organizers targeting about 500 delegates and 45 exhibitors. In international news, Uganda's military chief Muhoozi has announced plans to run for president in 2031, signaling a possible bid to succeed his father, President Yoweri Museveni. And Muhoozi, 52, said in a series of posts on X on Tuesday that he would seek Uganda's highest political office in the next presidential election. He also said he's expected to win 90% of the vote with support of his father, referring to him and Museveni as Mzi, an honorific commonly used for the president. And Muhoozi has for years been viewed as a possible successor to Museveni. He heads the Patriotic League of Uganda, a political pressure group. He had previously said he planned to contest the 2026 presidential election, but later withdrew from the race. Still within international news, China's President Xi Jinping will travel to Egypt in the coming days in what will be his first state visit to the country in 10 years. More in the following report.
4: China's President Xi Jinping will travel to Egypt in the coming days, his first state visit to the country in 10 years. She's due to meet with President Abdel Fattah el-Sisi and will discuss ways to strengthen their strategic partnership across various fields of mutual interest. They're also due to exchange views on international and regional issues of common concern. The visit comes as Egypt and China mark 70 years since the establishment of diplomatic relations in May 1956. This was elevated to a comprehensive strategic partnership during President el-Sisi's first official visit to China in December 2014. Since then, they've taken several steps to elevate bilateral relations. Both economic and military cooperation has expanded. Egypt put bilateral trade at over $19 billion in 2025, describing China as one of its largest trading partners.
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1: Manchester United have signed 22-year-old Cameroon international midfielder Carlos Baleva from Brighton in a deal reportedly worth up £70 million. As manager Michael Carrick continues to rebuild his midfield, Baleva was, or rather did agree to a five-year contract with an option for a sixth season. The financial terms are not disclosed by the club, but British media reported a fee of £65 million plus up to £5 million in add-ons. The move follows departures of Casemiro and a serious knee injury to Manuel Ugarte, leaving United looking to strengthen in midfield. The club had signed Yuri Tielemans from Aston Villa and Andre Santos from Chelsea this summer. Baleva did say that joining United was a dream come true. The Cameroon international impressed the Premier League season last season, ranking among the competition's best players for tackles and interceptions, while also ranking in the top 1% for second balls won, according to United. Football director Jackson Wilcox described Baleva as an elite midfielder with huge potential. The signing comes after United suffered a 2-0 defeat to newly promoted Hull in their opening Premier League game. And on that sporting note, we have come to the end of the morning news. For more upfront and reliable news, follow us on Facebook by searching for the Power News Network page. Before we go, here's a recap of the headlines once more. Judiciary confirms no presidential petition filed as of Tuesday, 25th August. Accredited higher learning programs rise by 15%. In international news, Uganda's president's son, Muhoozi, announces 2031 presidential bid. And in sports news, Manchester United signed Cameroon midfielder Carlos Baleva from Brighton.
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1: Current temperature in Lusaka is only 11 degrees Celsius. It is quite sunny with humidity of 62% and cloud cover of 0%. Expect some temperature highs of 24 degrees Celsius this afternoon, where it will be breezy, pleasant with plenty of sunshine and cloud cover sitting at 0%. At night, expect some temperature lows of 11 degrees Celsius with a clear night sky, relatively clear to be honest, because cloud cover should be around 3%, but it will be breezy, especially as we get further into the night. Now, you can expect sunset at around 18:01, while sunrise was at 6:16.
12: And moving over to Mogadishu, current temperatures are at 26 degrees Celsius with expected highs of 30 degrees Celsius and expected lows of 24 degrees Celsius. And our winds are moving at 15 kilometers per hour with humid at 79% cloud ceiling. And the sunrise was at 5:55 a.m. in the morning and sunset will be at 18:05 p.m.
1: Going all the way to Chisasa in Northwestern Province, the current temperature is 14 degrees Celsius. It is quite sunny with cloud cover of 0% and humidity of 75%. Indoor humidity should sit around 50%, which is not too bad. But during the daytime, expect temperature highs of 30 degrees Celsius. It might feel even hotter than that, possibly hitting highs of 33 degrees Celsius, with cloud cover slightly increasing to 8%. At night, expect cloud cover to increase even further to 19%, while there should be just a 1% chance of rainfall. But temperatures are expected to drop to 16 degrees Celsius. Sunrise in Chisasa was around at 6:25, but you can expect sunset at 18:14.
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1: In your sports news this morning, 30 swimmers will represent the country at the 2026 Africa Aquatics Zone 4 Championship in Gaborone, Botswana. The championship will run from the 2nd to the 5th of September 2026. From 30 athletes, 16 are female, while 14 are male swimmers. The championship will attract participants from East and Southern Africa. 14 countries will participate in the championship.
12: It's quite interesting to see that we're having more swimmers in the Olympics, huh?
1: That's good.
12: Very interesting. Moving over to our local leagues, the Zambian women national volleyball team beat Mali 3-1 to register their first win at ongoing Women's African Nations Champions League in Nairobi, Kenya. Now, Zambia took the first set with a 6-point lead, with the score ending to 25-19. Mali hit to reclaim the second set, winning 25-22. Now, Zambia stepped up in the third set in a tightly contested round that ended 25-26. Now, the win sees Zambia advance to the knockout phase, where they will face either Ghana or Nigeria. Speaking after the game, Zambia women's volleyball team coach Arnold Simulezi praised the team for a spirited performance. Now, Simulezi said the team has gained valuable lessons in the group stage and will help them heading into the knockout phase.
1: Now, taking a look when it comes to your soccer football transfers for just August so far, here are some of all the deals that have been done. So the transfer window for Premier League, English Football League, Scottish Premiership and Women's Super League clubs, and even their counterparts in Germany, France, Spain and Italy, did reopen up on the 15th of June. The window should close on Tuesday, 1st September. So looking at just yesterday, the 26th of August, within the Premier League, we saw that it seems Nico Gonzalez switched from Manchester City to Newcastle United for just a small amount of £52 million. And Ayoub Bouadi, who switched from Lille to Manchester City for a very small fee as well, for only just £81.4 million. And when it comes to Axel Diassi, who switched from Chelsea to Crystal Palace, but it's on loan though. Going to the AP, or rather the English Football League, where we did see that Will Dennis has switched from Bournemouth to MK Dons for an undisclosed amount, where Jovan Malcolm from Stevenage to York on loan, and Jerry Yates from Luton to Blackpool on loan as well. And as for the previous day, the 25th of August, in the Premier League, we saw Michel Di Gregorio switch from Juventus to Bournemouth on loan, and Savinho from Man City to Tottenham for only tiny small fee. Even you two can have it in your account for £75 million. And Carlos Baleba, of course, as we heard within this news this morning, from Brighton to Man United for only £70. In the English Football League, rather, we did see that Connor Masterson has switched from Gillingham to Reading for free, whereas Tom Miles, also the same, for free from Rochdale to Salford.
12: Now, still in the Zambia Premier League, Women's National Division South 1 and 2. The fixtures for Zambian Premier League, Women National Division, Northern Zone 1 and 2, 2026 transitional season are officially out. Now, for Saturday, September 26th, 2026, FC Musa take on Play It Forward Queens, and Birds take on Driven Queens. Moving over to the International League in La Liga, for Thursday, 27th of August, 2026, Celta Vigo take on Osasuna and Barcelona take on El Bilbao. And also for Friday, tomorrow, the 28th of August, 2026, in the Premier League, Crystal Palace are taking on Man City, and in the Bundesliga, Bayern are taking on Stuttgart.
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7: 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Betika, the home of champions.
13: Welcome to Betika, the home of champions. But what truly defines a champion? Is it the matches of big games, where emotions run high? Or is it when the big one misses their shot or the underdog prevails? Is the champion a gladiator fighting all odds? Or are they those who find victory in unprecedented territory? Are champions fortune seekers in grand casinos? At Betika, success comes in many forms. 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

0: This is the latest mashup between Lord Kez and Gold Max. It's called Far Away Mashup Masters Season 2. 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
1: Back again, giving you another chance to be a winner on Drink Different this morning. So far, we've had, what, three winners on Monday, Tuesday, Wednesday? And today's the fourth chance.
2: Fourth chance to prove yourself if you're better.
1: No pressure at all. Not even the slightest. And so, first of all, before anything else, before we even get to our game, before we get to the numbers you can call us up on, number one, make sure that you're drinking your Vatra mineral water. Hydrating is extremely important. And why not hydrate with a world-class bottled pure mineral water? Aside from that, you can enjoy all the different beverages that Big Tree Beverages manufactures, as they've got a very diverse portfolio of non-alcoholic drinks in Zambia and under their philosophy called Drink Different. That's what they're giving you, different ways to drink, such as, for example, you can enjoy some Kufu Energy, some Wildcat, some Mojo, some Combat. In case you're thinking, I want something sweet, something a little bit nice, something to pick me up. Well, we've got Fruticana, Fresh Up, Fruit Top, Juicy. If you're saying, I want something a little bit of fizz, there's Appy, there's Red Rock Cola, Sundance, Shaka Drinks. If you're thinking, I want something with energy, but it's a sports drink, but it's functional, there's Fit, there's Lifeway Shot as well. The list is endless.
2: Fit is good for, you know, even when, like, when you're running in the morning, like you're going for a run, that's a good drink.
1: You know, it
2: just gives you energy. Sodium and fast.
1: It does.
2: Trust me, running from here to there, like 100 meters, I'll be breathing like crazy. But if I take a Fit, usually I actually even go from, you know, where Zambezi Road starts from, there where it joins from where to Foxdale Court, I run up to there. She can't imagine.
1: I'm only... I think I think you're feeding me beans right now. Until I see it,
2: that's
1: when I'll believe it.
2: So, you want me to take a video of me running or maybe show you...
1: I need to see it with my eyes. Oh, I need to see you running
2: past
1: the station.
2: I'll go live. I'm going to go live and I want you to watch. I'll wake you up in the morning. On a weekend, when you're on, because you want to see me. You want proof, isn't it?
1: I'll
2: wake you up. Don't say, no, it's a weekend. You have to sleep. You want proof.
1: I do want to see proof. But you can join us this morning as well for a game. Now that you know that you must drink, you must hydrate, and why not drink different with Big Tree Beverages? So our game this morning is also a different game.
2: For soccer lovers, international and local.
1: International or local?
2: International or local. Soccer lovers, international or local, this is your game. So I'll be asking questions to you. If you know your soccer very well, you get to answer those questions. You get to answer those questions in 60 seconds. And those 60 seconds in 1 minute, please don't make a mistake. It's actually less time. So you need to be very fast. It's not a lot. So I'll ask a few questions in the international and local football leagues. You have to answer. Make sure you even know the history. Because this one, it's going to be one for the books.

0: What exactly is the game? One more time.
1: So this is a soccer trivia. Trivia questions from local and international games. You need to make sure that you know the history, you know, the current games, current leagues, current, you know, standings, so that when I ask these questions, you'll be just there answering them, because soccer lovers are always there, you know. Do you watch soccer, Shekinah?
0: I do.
1: Are you sure?
0: When the team is winning.
1: When the team... Oh, which one is your favorite team?
0: The one that wins.
1: I've never lost in my life.
0: I have never
1: you
0: lost.
1: Don't watch.
0: I'm always
1: just
0: like, I believed in you guys. I've been with you from day one. And then they lose. I move on to the one that I've been with from day one.
1: Cool. And that's
0: so I've never felt like a loser in my life.
1: Not that you know? When they win.
0: Local league, international, I'm always winning.
1: You are the same people when you know, like, when they actually do an on-goal, you start to scream, hey! You don't even know what's going on. And then they'll be like looking at you in a weird way to say, what are you, madam, what are you screaming for?
0: They scored a goal. We celebrate.
1: You are such type of people because...
0: A win is a win and you take it.
1: Yeah, remember you have 60 seconds to this game. You need to be very, very fast answering my questions because it's going to be less time.
0: Once again, it's 0955-997-997 or on 0979-192-485. Those are the numbers you can call us up on. If you're thinking, I think I can play this game, Jaden, give it to me. I know everything I need to know. I've got the football jersey, the socks, the entire kit, in fact. I even have the old kit. I've got three. I'm in three kits in. Already, I know everything. So once again, that's on 0955-997-997 or on 0979-192-485.
1: Even for those who want to try out and say, okay, I know a little bit of soccer, or maybe you want to just try out and just try your luck, you can still call us, you know?
0: You never know.
1: You never know.
0: You can surprise yourself.
1: Me on my hand, I would say, soccer, I only watch when Chelsea's playing.
0: So Chelsea's your
1: team.
0: That's
1: what I can say. Chelsea is my team. Blues. Me, I'm a ride or die for the Blues. Whether they do the whole year, I'm still for the Blues. Not
0: See,
1: those people
0: not
1: who
0: me.
1: Change.
0: I am that person who changes.
1: So you...
0: I choose joy.
1: The problem with you is that you when... you're not constant.
0: I am constantly winning. That's the thing
1: Shekinah.
0: In life. In life, you have to have the mindset of a winner.
1: You, the listener, don't be like Shekinah.
0: Be like me. I've never had heartache of my team losing in my life.
1: It's literally...
0: Because my team is always winning.
1: That's literally called mulomo.
0: It doesn't matter.
1: Mulomo octatu konsekonso pezekayo.
0: Winning. That's the good part. Winning. No matter what.
1: Winning, right?
0: Yes. Once again, that's on 0955-997-997 or even on 0979-192-485. Call us up on those numbers if you'd like to try out our game this morning.
1: Were you following the AFCON? The women's in AFCON?
0: To be honest, on that part, I am ashamed to say that I didn't follow it. I joined the rest of the world that didn't pay attention, as they should, to a very, very good tournament.
1: It was so sad, you know? Very sad to me as a Zambian.
0: Very ashamed.
1: I was happy for the other team, our neighbor. I'll not mention the team. Rather, I'll mention it.
0: Zambia Extension. I mean, we won too, so anyway.
1: Zambia Extension.
0: So it was Zambia, so
1: in
0: we
1: fact,
0: won.
1: Let's say...
0: I mean, okay, we didn't, but we almost did.
1: In fact, let's say it as Zambia Extension, so that it hurts them a little bit, because...
0: I mean, are they hurt?
1: Why would
0: they
1: you
0: happy?
1: Do that
0: I don't think
1: us?
0: They are hurt, though. Because they love Zambia, so...
1: They are. These neighbors, in fact, let's just say... Eastern Province is like a town to them. That's like the town, and then where they stay is like the village. You know yourselves.
0: That's too far.
1: Yes. Okay. I'm sorry. I've stopped.
0: But you can start by calling us.
1: Too hard.
0: That's on 0955-997-997 or on 0979-192-485. Once again, if you'd like to play our game with us, that is on 0955-997-997 or on 0979-192-485. We've got some trivia questions around the world of soccer. If you're saying, I know my stuff and I think I know it well enough, try it.
1: Can we say one so that we give them an idea of what we're doing?
0: Okay, you say one.
1: All right.
0: I don't guarantee that I'll answer it. But
1: you try. Okay, please try. What is Zambia's national football team nickname? Shekinah. This one is easy. Don't look at me with those eyes.
0: Nickname.
1: So listen, what's Zambia's...
0: Polo is not the nickname, is it?
1: I want an answer, not you telling me or asking
0: know.
1: Me about the answer. Okay, try. Okay, answer, then we see. I tell you the correct one, Kylie.
0: I know there's Bafana.
1: That's not Zambia.
0: I know there's All Stars.
1: I literally told you about the Zambian national team.
0: I'm telling you what my brain knows.
1: Okay.
0: I know there's Chipolo Polo, but
1: tell
0: I don't know if it's the nickname.
1: Give me one answer. So that's the answer you have?
0: Tentatively.
1: Are you sure about it?

0: No, I'm not.
1: You need to be sure.
0: I'm not. I'm telling you what I've got.
2: Anyways, that's correct.
0: Wait, okay.
2: It's correct.
0: Wait, but what's the official name then if Chipolopolo is not there?
2: No, listen. Chipolopolo is the nickname for
0: Zambia
2: National.
0: So what's the official name?
2: No, listen. The official name obviously is the Zambia National Soccer Team, but everyone is called, for example, Ghana is called what? The Nigeria is called the Giants of so such things.
0: You know what I thought in my head? I thought that Chipolopolo is like, you know how you've got an English name and then you've got a traditional name?
2: Ah, no, we don't have an English name.
0: So I thought the English... Oh.
2: No.
0: Well, you see, that is how much
2: you're actually in the lane, but you were thinking there's another name again.
0: Because I thought there's Chipolopolo, which is like the official traditional name, right? And then... The English
1: watch
0: one.
1: Your soccer, guys. You see how this one is fumbling on radio.
0: I'm just saying
1: radio.
0: We never lost.
1: She says she's a soccer fan, but look at.
0: Hello. Good morning.
3: Good morning. How are you?
1: We are good, sir. How are you?
3: I'm okay. You're talking to John.
1: Sorry.
3: You're talking to John.
1: Mr. John, where are you from? Where are you calling us from?
3: Just calling you within Ilai.
1: Within Ilai, right here.
3: Yeah.
1: In Lusaka. All right. So, are you ready?
3: Yeah, I can try a little bit.
1: Okay, all right. You've got 1 minute, which is 60 seconds. You need to be very fast. All right, can we start? Okay.
3: Yeah.
1: All right, which country won the 2022 FIFA World Cup?
3: Argentina.
1: Which Zambian legend is known as the Great Kalu?
3: Pardon again?
1: Which Zambian legend is known as the Great Kalu? Who is the all-time leading scorer in FIFA World Cup history?
3: Kylian Mbappe.
1: Which Zambian goalkeeper became famous for his penalty saves during AFCON 2012?
3: Kennedy Mweene.
1: Who scored the winning penalty for Zambia in the 2012 AFCON final?
3: Stopira Nsumi.
1: Who coached Zambia to 2012 AFCON title?
3: Mayuka.
1: Who is nicknamed the Egyptian king?
3: Pardon?
1: Who is the Egyptian king? Time is up. Thank you so much for participating.
3: I can't get that question correct. Can you repeat the question?
1: All right, your time is up. You had 60 seconds, so now your time is up. All right, thank you so much for participating.
3: All right, thank you. Have a good day.
1: Thank you. You too.
2: Ah,
1: those are good ones. I think I asked him five, So at least he went to five questions, which is a good try to five questions. But we'll get to learn or hear if he did well in the end. Do you have another caller? Not yet. Okay, all right. So remember, I am a question. I'm Tifunsa, I'm Zambia, and I have international leagues. Must simple questions. As long as I'm a Tampa ball, as long as I'm a Tampa ball. Stop laughing, Shakaina. Because it's like you're trying to defend yourself right now.
0: I'm not trying to defend myself.
1: You
0: I'm just
1: me
0: saying.
1: You watch soccer.
0: Yeah, I do. But I only watch it when they start winning. So, like, sometimes, you know, 18 minutes into the game.
1: If you take a girl out like Shekinah and then, she'll be supporting you, then the next day she goes with maybe with a brother, she'll be supporting another team. So
0: exactly.
1: Let's say the first day she'll be with Manu, the second day she'll be
0: If they've won.
1: I'd be so, disappointed and hurt.
0: But I'm not, because I've won.
1: What if Manu is my rival?
0: Too bad, I've won. The goal here is that I'm winning.
1: I would never take a girl like you out.
0: Winning. Always winning. You never know the feeling of loss in your life.
1: This woman will change teams.
0: And proudly so. Proudly so. I'll even just get all the different jerseys, all the football ones, and then whichever team wins, I'll be wearing that.
1: Okay, among us, all of all the cheating teams that you go and watch, which one is your favorite?
0: The one that's won. Who's
1: okay,
0: currently winning
1: okay.
0: right now?
1: The one that. Okay, tell me. Just give me one, Chekaina.
0: The one that's currently winning. Let me even see who's currently winning.
1: Ah, Monica.
0: I've been
1: research.
0: That's my.
1: Well, so sure.
0: It is. Look at the joy I always have. Have you ever seen me come in a bad mood because my team lost? No. I've never even cried before in my life because my team lost.
1: Me, I cried when Chelsea lost.
0: See?
1: I cried.
0: Never experienced that.
1: I cried because there's no way you can lose. Why? Your favorite team. Some people even take it as far as not eating food because your team has lost.
0: I've never experienced
1: your wife will come there, or maybe your, you know, your brother or sister will come there. Here's the food. You'll be like, I don't want to eat.
0: Yeah.
1: Take it away. Because that's how soccer really gets into our minds, katwishingani, our brains. It's really something that you treasure for the longest.
0: So at the moment, the team I'm supporting, or the teams I've always been from day one, never ever doubted them, is Everton. You know, I'm just like, I knew from the beginning that you'd win. You know, Tottenham Hotspur, I knew.
1: I thought you'd say Arsenal, so I'm glad.
0: And then, you know, Newcastle United, I was like, yeah, I knew from the beginning. From like the first minute they started playing, I was like, that's definitely going to win. Never strayed in my life. And then Bradford City, that's within the English League Cup. So in UEFA, I was like, Athens, ride or die. You know?
1: Are you sure of what you're talking about?
0: And then I was like, is it the Vikings? I was like, I knew from the beginning. You guys are my people. So this is where we stand right now.
1: Oh, you even know Chigave. She's a Chigave one.
0: But you can call us up, though. That's on 0955-997-997 or even on 0979-192-485. Once again, it's 0955-997-997. Do you think you can play our game this
1: morning? Where are my soccer lovers? This phone was supposed to be blasting right now with calls, because I know soccer lovers live, you know, they just can't live without soccer.
0: You know, but you can love soccer but not know the information.
1: That's the thing. But I know a lot of Zambians really love soccer. Hello. Good morning.
4: Morning.
1: I'm good, sir. How are you?
4: I'm fine.
1: Can I get your name, please, and where you're calling us from?
4: Emmanuel Tembo. I'm calling from Matero.
1: Emmanuel Tembo from Matero. Are you ready?
4: Yes.
1: All right, your 60 seconds starts now. Which club does Lionel Messi currently play for?
4: Argentina.
1: Who scored the winning penalty for Zambia in the 2012 AFCON final?
4: France.
1: Which country won the 2018 FIFA World Cup?
4: France.
1: Which Zambian football legend scored a hat trick against Italy at the 1988 Olympics?
4: Ayo.
1: What does Chipolopolo mean? Which Zambian striker is famous for scoring 5 goals in the league match?
4: Yes.
1: Which country won the 2022 FIFA World Cup final against France?
4: Argentina.
1: Which player is the all-time leading scorer for Portugal's men's national team?
4: Ronaldo.
1: What's the name of Zambia's football governing body? Your time is up. Thank you so much for participating. You actually answered a lot, and well done for answering a lot of questions. Yeah, thank you so much. Oh, a lot of questions answered.
0: Gave it a good try.
1: It was valiant. Yeah, so we'll see if you're good. Hello, good morning.
5: Morning. How are you?
1: I'm good. How are you?
5: I'm fine.
1: Can I get your name, please, and where you're calling us from?
5: I'm Thomas from Kamala South.
1: Thomas from Kamala South?
5: Yes, boy.
1: Are you ready?
5: Yes, I'm ready.
1: All right. Your 60 seconds starts now. Which country hosted the 2010 FIFA World Cup?
5: South Africa.
1: Which club does Lionel Messi currently play for?
5: Inter Miami.
1: Which Zambian legend is known as the Great Kalu?
5: Kalu Shawari.
1: Which Zambian player won African Football of the Year in 1988? Which city is Nkana FC based in? Which nation won the 2014 FIFA World Cup? Which Zambian club is known as the Bankers? Which club is known as the old lady in Italian football? Your time is up. Thank you so much for participating. Hello?
5: Okay, thank you.
1: All right, thank you so much. Thank you so much. He was like, I still want to answer more. You can still give us a call if you want to answer those questions. Those are simple questions. Hello, good morning.
6: Good calling.
1: I'm good, sir. How are you?
6: Hi, thank you.
1: Can I get your name, please, and where you're calling us from?
6: This is Boy from Chililu.
1: From Chililu. Are you ready?
6: Yeah.
1: Your 60 seconds starts in about now. Which club is known as the old lady in Italian football? Who holds the record for the most goals in a single FIFA World Cup tournament? Which country won the 2023 FIFA Women's World Cup? Which club has won the most English Premier League titles? Which country won the 2022 FIFA World Cup final against France? What is Zambia's top domestic football league called? Which tragedy affected the Zambian national team in 1993? Which Zambian club won the 2024 league title? What is the name of Zambia's football governing body? Your time is up. Thank you so much for participating. All right. Oh, well, that was a lot of questions. Looks like people are coming in hot.
0: But are they saying the right answers, though?
1: We'll get to find out.
0: Are they hot and right?
1: Are you hot and right? Do you know your soccer very well? Unlike Shakina.
0: Who only supports the winning teams. Thank you very much.
1: I'll keep throwing you under the bus. I'll keep throwing you under the bus.
0: But the bus is winning.
1: Until you,
0: But the bus is winning. Every single time. I've got a theme song. All I do is win, no matter what. Well, unfortunately, we've come to the close of our segment this morning. We'll still be back tomorrow, but even next week, giving you more chances of winning. We're going to break. When we come back, we'll announce who the winner is for today.
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1: Welcome back. And now it's time to announce the winner. Do you know your soccer very well? So let me just see some answers to a few questions. The first one being, which Zambian legend is known as the great Kalu?
2: That's
1: a simple one. Come on, we've been telling you Kalu. Right?
2: Okay, that one I know.
1: And then the other one is, who is the all-time leading scorer in FIFA World Cup history?
2: Lionel Messi?
1: Nope.
2: Ronaldo?
1: This name at Maroslav Klose. The answer. People kept getting it wrong.
2: Oh, you meant all time?
1: All time.
2: In soccer? Or World Cup?
1: So, all-time leading scorer in FIFA World Cup history.
2: Oh.
1: FIFA. So, and then the other one was, which Zambian goalkeeper became famous for his penalty saves during AFCON 2012? Kennedy Mwene should... 2012 is Kennedy Mwene, eh? These two go together. Because that's when we won the 2012 AFCON. Someone is nodding their head. They don't know what I'm talking about in the studio.
2: Right, definitely agree with you.
1: Anyways, those were some few answers to the few questions. I'm about to announce, rather, because Shekinah won't even know what team it is, what team is playing.
2: Is it winning?
1: So, our winner is, drum roll please, someone's going to give me bubbles.
2: You get what you get.
1: Me in this studio, one day, I'll shout someone off with coming with my own drum rolls. Anyways, our winner is Mr. John. Congratulations! Boop, boop, boop, boop. At least you have that. Mr. John, congratulations, Mr. John. That's our winner for today. Answered a lot of answers, Kanganima questions. I answered maningi, and he got most of them correctly. Well done. And to the other participants, thank you so much for participating. You people matter, and you people are very, very good with your soccer because you're not like Shekinah.
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7: King Long Motors Zambia Limited has handed over 100 fuel tankers to the Ministry of Youth, Sport and Arts under the government's Fuel Tanker Empowerment Program. The program is aimed at increasing youth participation in the petroleum sector. And now speaking during the handover ceremony, Youth, Sport and Arts Permanent Secretary Kangwa Chileshe said the handover paves the way for the assets to be transferred to beneficiary. I beg your pardon, to be transferred to beneficiary youth cooperatives across the country. He also did say that the government remains committed to youth empowerment and ensuring that such programs translate into productive assets. Meanwhile, King Long Motors Zambia Limited did describe the tankers as productive assets capable of helping beneficiaries establish businesses.
8: Youth empowerment. The Zambian Development Agency ZDA and the Lusaka Securities Exchange PLC have signed a Memorandum of Understanding MOU aimed at strengthening collaborations in investments, promotion and facilitation, trade development and business growth. Now, the partnership seeks to enhance awareness of capital market opportunities and encourage Zambian businesses to leverage the Lusaka Securities Exchange as a transparent and regulated platform for raising long-term capital. Now, the collaboration will also promote the development of green bonds and support listings in high-impact sectors such as the agriculture, tourism, mining and manufacturing, as well as enabling sectors including energy, infrastructure and information and communication technology, ICT. Now, speaking during signing ceremony, ZDA Director General Albert Halwamba said the partnership will strengthen linkages between viable businesses, investments, opportunities and sources of capital while expanding citizen participation in economic growth.
7: On the international end, the U.S. has launched a $1.55 billion U.S. dollar rare earth financing package in Brazil, recently committed $62.8 million U.S. dollars to projects in four African countries.
8: four African countries.
7: Yep. So the Brazilian package does include $750 million US dollars government investment, $300 million US dollars Defense Logistics Agency purchase commitment, and a $500 million US dollars bank commitment. Africa's funding focuses on early stage projects to attract private capital, while Brazil's operating time or other mine receives larger backing because it already produces key rare earths. The U.S. is racing to secure supplies of critical minerals like terbium, neodymium, praseodymium, and more outside of Chinese control.
8: Now, today's Forex update, be advised that the rates are indicative and may change at short notice depending on market conditions. Now, United States dollars is buying at 18 kwacha, 1882 ngwe, and selling at 19 kwacha, 18 ngwe. The British pound is buying at 25 kwacha, 63 ngwe, and selling at 26 kwacha, 14 ngwe. The euro is buying at 21 kwacha, 94 ngwe, and selling at 22 kwacha, 38 ngwe. The Chinese yuan is buying at 2 kwacha, 79 ngwe, and selling at 2 kwacha, 85 ngwe. The South African rand is buying at 1 kwacha, 18 ngwe, and selling at 1 kwacha, 20 ngwe.
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8: Let's take a look at your weather, and let's start within our mother city, which is Lusaka, the best city in the world, actually. And so the current temperature in Lusaka is 10 degrees Celsius. It is quite sunny, though it does feel slightly colder. It is quite windy, as wind gusts are blowing at 48 kilometers per hour, with wind blowing east at 27 kilometers per hour. Cloud cover is currently at 0%, but expect some temperature highs of 24 degrees Celsius. It'll be breezy, pleasant, with plenty of sunshine this afternoon. At night, expect some temperature lows of 11 degrees. Now, sunrise in Lusaka was at 6:16, but you can expect sunset at around 18:01.
9: And moving over to Accra, Ghana, where a Zambian and a Ghanaian fell in love and started posting on Facebook. Current weather temperatures in Accra, Ghana are 25 degrees Celsius. Expected highs are going to be 29 degrees Celsius with expected lows of 24 degrees Celsius. Humid is around 89% and wind is moving westerly around 13 kilometers per hour. Sunrise was at 6:05 a.m. in the morning and sunset will be at 6:21 p.m. in the evenings.
8: Now, taking a trip all the way to Mansa, where at the moment the current temperature is not too bad, if I should say, and that's within Wapula province. As if you compare it to Lusaka, especially if you'll be traveling there, currently right now it's around 16 degrees Celsius. So it'll be slightly hotter, just in case you're feeling like Lusaka is just a bit too cold for you. There is some hazy sunshine at the moment, while cloud cover is at 51%. Expected to increase, though, to 30 degrees Celsius by afternoon, and at night expect temperatures to drop right back to where they are right now, which is 16 degrees Celsius, with a mainly clear night sky and a 4% chance of rainfall with cloud cover of 15%. Sunrise in Mansa was around 6:11, but you can expect sunset at 18:01.
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9: For all the music lovers, I've got some exciting news for you. Rick Hassani is coming to Zambia, or rather, he's already in Zambia. Shakaina, he's already in Zambia, you see? So now is the time. Remember, it's on August 29th, 2026, which is Saturday. This Saturday, mark your calendars because this is the one event you definitely do not want to miss, because Rick Hassani is also inviting our local artist, which is Chameleon, Roberto, Mumbayachi, FJ, Nova Amandla, Mordecai, Rooster. Yes, you heard that right. Zambia's finest artists are also teaming up with Rick Hassani. Remember, it's August 29th, 2026, and he was here in studio yesterday. So if you heard it, yeah, he's already in Zambia. Buy your tickets now and be part of the show.
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1: Welcome back to Voice of the People, and well, this morning we'd like to have conversations with you, and it's around a matter that usually seems to be ignored, not ignored necessarily, I'd say, intentionally, but rather just, we never pay attention until it affects us. And well, our conversation this morning is around Chinama Hills Hospital that says that it currently has 40 patients who have been abandoned by their families, with the longest serving patient having been at the hospital for 20 years. So the hospital deputy spokesperson, Obed Kunda, did tell a news agency in Lusaka that 26 of the abandoned patients are male, while 14 are female. So Mr. Kunda said the hospital had recorded an increase in the number of abandoned patients this year, and he did attribute the situation to stigma surrounding mental health conditions and limited knowledge among families on how to care for people living with mental health conditions. He called for stronger family support for people living with mental health conditions, saying anyone can experience a mental health condition. Here is more on this particular story as it unfolded. Take a listen.
2: Mental health has continued to be a challenge in Zambia and the world over. But the negative attitude portrayed by many towards the condition has been described as worrying. At Chinama Hills Hospital, some mental health patients have been abandoned by their families and loved ones. The hospital says the number of unclaimed patients has increased to 40 this year.
3: So I think in the passing of years and months, we see the number of patients increasing. So we're having situations where most relatives, when they're having a challenge managing their relative at home, they just bring him and then they dump the patient they're having there. I think the issue is there is that there's no collaboration between us and the relatives. If relatives are taught how to manage their patients, then you can give them the skills. They don't need to abandon the patient. You can just educate them, we do some therapy, and then we tell them how to deal with them. Of course, we'll be there to support them, there to give them medication.

0: The patient is very aggressive, we can manage him in the meantime. But later on, we have to discharge them because we need to leave room for other patients as well can be taken care of in the hospital.
1: This has put a strain on the hospital to care for the needs of the patients. As such, the hospital is calling on the general public to visit the facility to see how best the situation can be handled.
0: I think the main challenge is where the space they're occupying in the ward. We have got a bed space. So the aim as a hospital is we receive an individual, we treat them, we stabilize them. Once they're stable enough, they can be in a home environment. Then we send them home to leave room for others who can also come. So when our wards, they are full of what I call resident patients, long-stay patients, it means we don't have room to admit the others. So when somebody's in an acute phase, of course, we admit them, we stabilize them, we calm them down. Then once they are ready to send home, then we send them home. But because they have been abandoned by the relatives, there is no way of sending them back home, which puts a limit on us for admitting the new ones maybe coming from the society.
2: Now that was the report. We'd like to hear from you, as it seems that this is not just a once-off issue, but actually seems to be one that has taken a long time, such as, for example, how they did say the longest-serving patient had been at the hospital for 20 years.
3: That's a lot. 20 years, and it's still there. And for those who would like to, have some information on what is mental health. So mental health is your emotional, psychological, or social well-being that affects how you think, feel, or act. So according to the World Health Organization, it's a state of well-being where you can cope with normal life stress, realize your abilities, work well, and help your community. It's just as important as physical health, and it changes over time. So that is mental health, in case for those who would like to have a scope or learn on what is mental health. Remember, you can leave your contributions and just give us your thoughts on mental issues surrounding in our areas, you know, in our local areas. What is really going on?
2: Once again, that is on 0955-997-997 or even on 0979-192-485. And so Mr. Kunda, the one who was the hospital deputy spokesperson, Mr. Obert Kunda, was saying that the hospital has recorded an increase in the number of abandoned patients this year, and that is 2026, which now does beg the question, especially when it comes to how are we as a society actually treating those with mental health issues or other problems, if I should say. And also, is it a societal problem? Is it an institutional problem? Have we been given the enough information on how to actually be there for somebody who might be encountering mental health challenges, so much so that they need to be admitted? What do you think? Have you ever encountered that? What did you do in your family, in your area, especially if you did have a family member, a loved one, unfortunately, suffered a mental health break and they needed to be admitted? And then if you maybe are one of those who possibly does have a loved one who, I wouldn't say abandoned, but you don't see quite as much. What exactly led to you, having that person in that particular position? Was it life? Were there too many challenges? There was a lot going on. You thought that maybe you made the situation worse by being there. What do you think could be the problem? And what are the remedies? Is it a societal thing, an individual problem, or even more, institutional problem? We would like to hear from you this morning.
3: Speaking on stigma and prejudice, discrimination against people with mental health, I'm going to read something from the American Psychiatric Association. This said, more than half of people with mental health illnesses don't receive help for their disorders. So often people avoid or delay seeking treatment due to concerns about being treated differently, or fears of losing their jobs and livelihood. This is because stigma, prejudice, and discrimination against people with mental illnesses are still very much of a problem. Now, stigma, prejudice, and discrimination against people with mental health illnesses can be subtle to obvious, but no matter the magnitude, this can lead to harm, and people with mental health are marginalized and discriminated against in various ways. By understanding what that looks like and how to address and eradicate and also help them.
2: Once again, we'd like to hear from you. That is on 0955-997-997 or even on 0979-192-485. And in reaction to this particular development, we did have some people who came in, and that such as Nawa, who was saying that, I think mental health rehabilitation takes time. Sometimes stabilizing them and sending them back home is not enough. Sometimes family members are also scared to live with that person. They need proper therapy to change their mindset, their lifestyle, their skills, and religion of some sort. What do you think? Do you agree with Nawa, or do you have a relatively different take on it? As again, this seems to be a conversation we don't pay attention to until it happens to you. It happens to a loved one. And then again, is there shame in sharing that, oh no, my aunt, she had a mental health break and now she's in hospital. Or rather, my son, he had a mental health break and unfortunately he had to be admitted. Mm. Is there stigma? Do we actually enforce that on others that they can't even open up saying they're struggling until it's too late? Mm. What do you think? We would like to hear from you this morning and that is on Voice of the People. If you'd like to be anonymous, that is perfectly fine. We'll accept that. And that is on, once again, 0955-997-997 or on 0979-192-485.
3: And I'm going to read something from the World Health Organization about
2: before you go further.
3: Right, we have a caller. Okay, right.
2: Hello, good morning.
4: Madam.
2: Good morning, sir. How are you doing?
4: I'm doing great. My brother, good morning.
3: Good morning, sir. How are you?
4: Thank you very much. On yesterday's topic, I forgot to tell you that you want to invite Mr. Sean Tembo. If you please can do that, I will appreciate.
2: Okay.
4: Okay. Now, on today, I live in Gabana, here in Gabana, and I've seen a lot of guys who are mentally not okay. Mm-hmm. But at some point, I think what I can say is that I think the love should come first from the family members, all right? Mm. For example, if I see maybe my brother is not okay, I, with my family, have to sit down with my family, then we see what we can do to our brother who's not okay. But it's like this time around, the love is not coming from the family. It's like this family member is doing something that we help him, forgetting about that one who is not okay. But knowing, not knowing that that person will be needed at some point. They just abandon that person without maybe paying attention to that person so that maybe someone can be okay. And reporting also, because I hear that some those people are specialized in helping people to have their mental stable or their mind stable, they say that you should report to them, then they can make a follow-up, they come and get them. So here in Kabanana at some point, I think one of the family members, there's someone who's not okay, he was just moving up and down, same sorts of things. Then they made up a follow-up to go and report him. Then the people came. Then one of them, in fact, there were about two. One of them had to free the press after he was arrested that, no, they are coming to pick you up. So I don't know whether when they go that side, maybe there's bad treatment here. I don't know. But I think it was good that I saw that other family that he reported. They came and picked up that person. I think the guy stayed for a week. This time around, I'm telling you, you can't even imagine that that's a person who was maybe even going naked in the compound. The guy is okay. So I think what I can try to encourage people, let us just have love for our own family members. If you expect someone to do it, if you're not a family member, I think that cannot help. Otherwise, it's just about love. Then let us help the brother who's not okay. I'm telling you, I was very happy after seeing that guy after he was going for a week, coming back in a normal state. Thank you for joining the program.
3: Mm-hmm. Thank you so much for that contribution. And these things happen, you know, in our local societies where we see families with children who are not okay. And those children tend to, you know, meander around and just move around anyhow without proper care. And these children just learn to grow like that. And then if the family is not well informed about, you know, such cases, they would definitely do not they definitely don't do something about it because they are not aware. So is the awareness really, you know, going to even in our local areas to, you know, inform people about mental health problems and about children who have mental problems and at what point to take them? And this is the chance where you, the people, can give us, you know, views and just leave your comments and contributions and tell us, is this really happening? And maybe there's something we can do about it and just, you know, try to resolve the, you know, these cases. Mm.
2: Once again, that is on 0955-997-997 or on 0979-192-485. We would like to hear from you this morning. And in case you may have missed out on the beginning of our conversation, there was a report that was released where Chinama Hills Hospital is saying that it currently has 40 patients who have been abandoned by their families, with the longest serving patient currently having been at the hospital for 20 years. And so the hospital deputy spokesperson, Obed Kunda, did tell a news agency that 26 of the abandoned patients are male, while around 14 of them are female. And so he did say the hospital has recorded an increase, actually, in the number of abandoned patients, especially this year in 2026. He did attribute the situation to stigma surrounding mental health conditions and limited knowledge among families on how to care for people living with mental health conditions. So we'd like to hear from you. Is this something that you've experienced, something that you've seen in your community, or even within your own home? Well, you may be one who was admitted, and now that you're out, you can actually be a success story, saying, I really needed that, and had the support of my family, had the support of my friends. And maybe then we can actually ensure that those who are being abandoned get the assistance that they need. But here is the report in detail, once again, just in case you may have missed out on it.
1: Mental health has continued to be a challenge in Zambia and the world over. But the negative attitude portrayed by many towards the condition has been described as worrying. At Chinama Hills Hospital, some mental health patients have been abandoned by their families and loved ones. The hospital says the number of unclaimed patients has increased to 40 this year.
0: So I think in the passing of years and months, we see the number of patients increasing. So we're having situations where most relatives, when they're having a challenge managing their relative at home, they just bring in and then they dump the patient they're having there. I think the issue is there is that there's no collaboration between us and the relatives. If the relatives are taught how to manage their patients, then you can give them the skills. They don't need to abandon the patient. You can just educate them, we do some therapy, and then we tell them how to deal with them. Of course, we'll be there to support them, there to give them medication. The patient is very aggressive, we can manage him in the meantime. But later on, we have to discharge them because we need to leave room for other patients as well can be taken care of in the hospital.
1: This has put a strain on the hospital to care for the needs of the patients. As such, the hospital is calling on the general public to visit the facility to see how best the situation can be handled.
0: I think the main challenge is where the space they're occupying in the ward. We have got a bed space. So the aim as a hospital is we receive an individual, we treat them, we stabilize them. Once they're stable enough, they can be in a home environment. Then we send them home to leave room for others who can also come. So when our wards, they are full of what I call resident patients, long-stay patients, it means we don't have room to admit the others. So when somebody's in an acute phase, of course, we admit them, we stabilize them, we calm them down. Then once they are ready to send them home, then we send them home. But because they have been abandoned by the relatives, there is no way of sending them back home, which puts a limit on us for admitting the new ones maybe coming from the society.
1: Of the unclaimed patients, 26 are male, while 14 are female.
2: Once again, we would like to hear from you. That is on 0955-997-997 or even on 0979-192-485. And this seems to be a story that possibly might be growing. As of this year, the number of those who are being abandoned, especially mental health patients, has increased, especially in comparison to previous years, with the longest serving currently being at the hospital for 20 years. So for 20 years, his family have left him there.
3: 20 years?
2: Yes. Children have been born, don't even know he exists, possibly. Probably even started families of their own as well. But we'd like to hear from you. Once again, that is on 0955-997-997 or even on 0979-192-485. You can call us up. You can send us a message as well, especially when it comes to dealing with mental health. Is it a thing of whereby, as we did hear earlier on from our caller, saying it's a family thing? It has to start with love and care from the family. And then maybe then it will spill over into the community as well. And he did get to give an example of what he saw firsthand within his area. But on your end, do share with us. We would like to hear from you. That is right here on Voice of the People.
3: I'm going to be reading something from the World Health Organization that was published on 8th October 2025.
2: So before we go a bit further,
3: we have a caller.
2: Okay. Yes, we do. Hello, good morning.
5: Hello, good morning.
2: Good morning, sir. How are you doing today?
5: Fine, thank you. How are you?
2: We are wonderful.
3: Good.
2: Who are we speaking
5: thank
2: to?
5: You are speaking to Chowora Robert calling from Rite, that's Samba District.
2: Okay, Mr. Chowora, go ahead. What are your comments? What are your thoughts?
5: I think my first comment is more like in a question. And we have the contributing factors to these situations of our brothers, sisters, mothers, because if we can have that type of information, then maybe families can start knowing how to handle these issues.
2: Well, they haven't been mentioned by Chainama themselves, but I do believe there are a number of them. There are an array of I would say, issues that do affect somebody to eventually to make them now even be admitted in a hospital that the family can't manage. So I think a few of them we do know of, like drug abuse as well. It can lead to such or other extreme life conditions that end up changing that your mind can't quite cope with it, that you just have a mental break.
5: Okay. And then I think the second point is that the people that have done that, they are not okay. You don't need to abandon your own family because of a certain condition. We need to take care of any condition. You know, a situation like that one is more just like a disabled person. Can you abandon your child because she has born or he has born in a disabled condition? Then you can we do that? Thank you very much to the other contributors.
2: Thank you very much for your contribution. Once again, that is on 0955-997-997 or on 0979-192-485.
3: So mental health exists on a complex continuum, which is experienced differently from one person to the next. At any one time, a diverse set of individual, family, community, and structural factors that may combine to protect or undermine mental health. Although most people are resilient, people who are exposed to adverse circumstances are at a higher risk of developing a mental health condition. Now, mental health conditions include mental disorders and psychological disabilities, as well as other mental states associated with significant distress. We have a caller. All right. Good morning.
6: Yeah, good morning, sir.
3: Yes, how are you?
6: Good morning, Shekaina.
2: Good morning. How are you doing today, sir?
6: I'm good, thanks.
2: Who are we speaking to and where are you calling from?
6: This is Emmanuel from Matero.
3: Mr. Emmanuel, please punch in your contribution.
6: You know, it's really worrying, you know. Someone is going through stuff like that, mental instabilities and all that. Instead of caring for them, someone decides to just dump them, Doc said. So it's really worrying.
3: Okay.
6: And then my question to you guys is, Power FM, that's it. Hello?
3: Yes, please go ahead. Please, continue.
6: Why didn't you interview the same patients themselves so that they speak for themselves?
3: Okay.
2: That's something we can try to take
3: yes,
2: on.
3: Yes.
2: Maybe possibly somebody who's now recovered, if I should say. That way we can see the before, the during, and the after, and they can provide better context on that.
3: More especially on someone
6: even the ones
3: recovered.
6: Who have not recovered, you can.
2: We're not sure if they'll be in a position to speak coherently on that matter.
6: Okay.
2: And if that would be violating them. But thank you for your contribution, Emmanuel.
3: Thank you so much.
6: Thank you.
3: All right. That was something. All right. So remember, for us to interview someone, we need to make sure they're also comfortable to be interviewed, you know. And it's also better when someone has recovered and they'll tell a better story on how they've gone through the process and gone through, you know, the healing process and just getting better. Now, the risks and protective factors, factors that influence mental health operate at multiple levels. Now, individual factors such as emotional skills, substance use, genetic can increase vulnerability to mental health problems. Now, social and environmental factors, including poverty, violence, inequality, and environmental deprivation, also increase the risk of experiencing mental health conditions. Now, risks can emerge at any stage of life, but those occurring during sensitive developmental periods, especially early childhood, are particularly harmful. For example, harsh parenting or physical punishment can damage the child's health, and bullying as well is a leading risk factor that for mental health conditions, this is something very, very risky. Now, protective factors similarly occur throughout our lives and help build resilience. They include social and emotional skills, positive social interactions, access to quality education, decent work, safe neighborhoods, and strong communities. Now, Shakaina, we've seen government schools having special education, which is something, you know, to look out for. For some people in our societies, they don't know that there are such schools with such, sides where they can take their child who's in such a case. So it's also good to be aware and to be informed with such information. Remember, you can leave us your contributions on the numbers
2: 0955-997-997 or on 0979-192-485. We would like to hear from you, as we did hear a report that was released just quite recently, and it is about how at Chinama Hills Hospital, which I'm sure is just one of many others, where they actually are calling on the public. They're saying that they would like stronger family support for people living with mental health conditions, saying anyone can experience a mental health condition. And this is coming from the fact that they currently have 40 patients who have been abandoned by their families, with the longest serving patient having been at the hospital for 20 years. So for 20 years,
3: 20 whole years. That's
2: no
3: lot.
2: Family member, no friend to come and claim this particular patient. That's practically their home. That's all they've known for the last 20 years. And so we did have the hospital deputy spokesperson, Obed Kunda, who told a news agency that the hospital has recorded an increase, actually, in the number of abandoned patients this year. So one of the things he did attribute this to is stigma surrounding mental health conditions and limited knowledge among families on how to care for people living with mental health conditions. If you possibly were in a family, or rather you've maybe had first-hand experience or even second-hand experience of seeing how a family will get to a point of saying, we can't manage. The only other way that we've got or that we see is possibly having this person admitted. And now, for some, they do keep the support until the person, or rather until the patient, eventually is discharged. But for others, they say, we can't manage. You can't even have them back. So we'd like to hear from you, you who's in the community. You maybe may have experienced this. You who may have seen this or even heard about this. What puts a family in a position of where they say, we can't have this person back? We love them, we care for them, but we just don't feel we've got the skill set, the funds, the time, the emotional investment to actually be there for this particular individual. And therefore, we feel that the best way is just to leave them at this mental health institution and hopefully hope for the best and move on with life.
3: Absolutely.
2: We would like to hear from you.
3: Speaking on stigma around mental health, you know, high levels of stigmatization against mental health disorders may make it less likely for people to seek treatment. Now, most patients in Chinama Hills Hospital do not have any contact with family or friends. Furthermore, many residents in the hospital are abandoned by their families. It's believed that much of the stigma is due to lack of knowledge and understanding of mental illnesses. And it's also believed that the education plans and new policies on mental health would be able to deal with the issue of stigmatization as well as overall mental health. Now, this tells us to say, mostly stigma is what also makes these people not to go to, seek for help, you know, and also families not being aware of where to go or where to take their child.
2: And possibly could it be the judgment that you and I, who might not be a family affected by an individual with a mental health issue, but maybe how we speak about the family that does have one who might be struggling mentally, how we ask them questions, how we interact with them. Do we ostracize them? Suddenly we don't go to their house anymore. Suddenly we don't sit close to them when we're at church or community gatherings. And suddenly we gossip a lot more about what could have happened that could have led to the mental health break of an individual within their family, that they feel stigmatized so much so that they can't reach out for help. What do you think the problems could be? Well, Kelvin Kalabat did come in saying that we have become so focused on physical health that we often forget that mental health is health too. Even in government recruitment and health services, there seems to be a much greater emphasis on professionals who care for physical health, while mental health and psychosocial services often receive less attention. So Kelvin further says, it's time to change the narrative and invest equally in mental well-being. Every illness deserves the attention, understanding, and treatment it requires. Let's care for the whole person, not just the visible symptoms. Do you agree with Kelvin, or do you think there's another issue? Maybe we're not just getting it. Maybe, possibly, if you are somebody who was in such a situation, do tell us, where are we missing it? Is it community-wise, family-wise? Is it government, as we've seen, institutional-wise, whereby they focus mainly on, show me your symptoms. When last did you cough? Or rather, let's take you for an x-ray, where something like mental health don't quite have quite visible symptoms that you can tell from the beginning until it's too late, unfortunately, or rather until it's too visible, and then there is where possibly stigma might come in. We'd like to hear from you. That is on 0955-997-997 or even on 0979-192-485.
3: Also, we'd like to learn from you, the listeners. You tell us how you deal with stigma and how you teach stigma for those who are aware. Are you teaching your fellow society people on how to handle such people? Because at the end of the day, some people just walk by and just see someone is not okay and they just walk by. But you, the one who knows some information on, and awareness on stigma, are you actually helping your fellow citizen or your fellow society people to teach them on how to handle such people? This is when you get to give us a call and tell us how this is happening, and if it's not, how can people do this, and how can people handle such cases?
2: Once again, that is on 0955-997-997 or even on 0979-192-485. And also we do have Chikumbi who says, I agree with what the doctor said. I saw that at Ndola Central Hospital when I worked there. And I guess that is also the abandoning of patients where you bring them, you admit them, and then you go. You never come back. You come back to learn the skills to ensure that you actually are able to handle that particular individual. Because at the end of the day, as we've heard even from our callers, that sometimes it's just support, that extra support. Just but support. Then, on the other end, on the inverse, I mean, what work does the community do to come and assist the person or the family that's actually with that's living, or rather that has got an individual that is suffering, or rather has had a mental health break? What exactly are they doing to provide that support? Because it's not easy. There's finances that go into it. There's emotional strain that goes into it. So are they being supported enough that they feel like, okay, we can still keep this person. We can ensure that we provide them the support, the love that they need to actually get through this particular mental break that they're going through. Or do they feel like they're alone and they can't manage, and thereby they end up here by abandoning their loved ones at a mental health institution? We'd like to hear from you once again. That is on 0955-997-997 or on 0979-192-485.
3: And for those who would like to learn some tips on how to handle stigma or how to teach stigma, stigmatization to people, and also inform the people on mental health. So the first one being talking about mental health in a straightforward way, which is acknowledging mental health challenges as just another part of life that affects most people at some point. You know, like many physical health issues, directly discussing the topic, or rather than tiptoeing around it, which builds a comfort level and makes it easier to seek support. Also, leading by example, which is as a hospital leader, you demonstrate non-stigmatization behavior and language in your own interactions and communication about mental health, and also normalize conversations about mental health by sharing your own challenges with burnout. 9 out of 10 employees appreciate when their leaders share stories of getting support. You know, take such cases as something that you would like to be done to you. You know, also use respectful and personal first language, which is by choosing word and phrases that are neutral, respectful, and non-stigmatization. For example, don't use words like crazy, insane, junkie, or addict, and avoid labels that are stereotypes. So generally, it's good to practice the use of language that emphasizes to the person that not the condition is, that the condition is not permanent. For example, by using phrases like a person with, such a condition rather than the other one. However, there is not always an agreement to these terms, and some people or groups prefer the condition that is the first language. And the best practice to engage people is from a group of people discussing about it. Also, highlighting special stories, inviting people to your staff to share their stories of experiencing mental health or substance abuse, or maybe use challenges and seek care. By avoiding inadequately pressuring anyone to share their story if they are not comfortable to do so. So we need to be patient as well with such people. Also, by avoiding reinforcing the idea that a stigma exists.
2: Once again, that is on 0955-997-997 or even on 0979-192-485. And we do have a bit of a long one, but it's from Mr. Mwape, who says that Zambia's population is estimated at over 20 million people, yet we are currently heavily relying on a single major mental health facility, Chinama Hills Hospital. This is not proportionate to the mental health needs of our people. So, as a social worker, I see firsthand the effects of overcrowding and limited access. Many individuals and families are forced to travel long distances for care, and critical cases often don't receive timely intervention. This places immense pressure on both the patients and the health workers. The government of Zambia is mandated to provide accessible health services to all citizens, including mental health services, in line with its mandate and with the principles of equity and decentralization. I respectfully propose that the government considers establishing mental health facilities in every province, modeled on the services provided at Chinama Hills Hospital. Decentralizing mental health care will reduce overcrowding at the national facility and improve access for rural and urban communities across all 10 provinces and enable early intervention while also helping to reduce stigma by bringing services closer to the people. Investing in provincial mental health facilities is an investment in well-being, productivity, and dignity of Zambians. Mental health is health, and every citizen deserves care within reach. Quite a long one. But also quite an important point that he has brought up. We would like to hear from you once again. That is on 0955-997-997 or on 0979-192-485 as we come to a close of our conversation this morning.
3: Just some advice to, you know, the people in the societies. Just if you have such people, please reach out to, you know, health personnel to help you and teach you on such cases, because these matters really matter. And for you, the people listening, and for those who don't have information, please gather some information so that, you know, at the end of the day, you get to help someone out there with such a case.
2: Well, this has been Voice of the People. Still coming up is Coffee Break Convos with very interesting conversations.
3: Very interesting.
2: That we'd love to hear from you as well on that end. Coming up next.
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1: Conference. But are you serious?
2: That's how I saw something on social media, that people from the Copper Belt say conference is sort of conflex.
1: If you're from the Copper Belt, defend yourself. Is it true that, is Jaden lying on you right now that you guys apparently say conference?
2: This one, I've got support and defense from Lusaka.
1: You've got
2: support me.
1: Really? Okay, well, we do have a caller. I think this is somebody from Copper Belt trying to tell us if it's true. That they do say conference, or are you just feeding us, well, beans panel instead of conference? Hello, good morning.
3: Good morning, how are you?
1: We are good. How are you doing today?
3: I'm good.
1: Okay, so Jaden is saying that people from the Copper Belt say conference instead of saying conflicts. Do you agree?
3: Yes.
1: Ah,
2: you see?
1: No, first of all, what's your name? What's
2: your name? I was definitely right.
1: Hello?
3: Hello.
1: Who are we talking to? What's your name?
3: My name is Samuel Ngandalo.
1: Okay, Mr. Samuel. Seriously, you really believe that people from the Copper Belt say conference?
3: Yes.
2: He's not even doubting.
1: Mr. Samuel, I'm going to cut the line. I disagree with you. You and Jaden, you planned
2: Let
1: this together.
2: Let him be. He's saying the truth.
1: Sats. I feel...
3: Hello.
1: Hello. We can hear you.
3: Yes, Nenzo, I've played for Sech Kwacha, Winken Pin.
1: Okay, that's a different segment. You can call for that later on.
3: Mm-hmm. Hello?
1: Hello, I'm saying it's a different segment. For that one, you have to call later on. That's when we'll address it. This one is a different segment as well. Okay. It's a different segment. Call back later, okay, Mr. Samuel?
3: Okay.
1: Have a wonderful day. And so once again, this is Coffee Break Convos. Mm-hmm. It is brought to you by Dairy Goat Full Cream Milk. And so, at the end of the day, the day has ended, it seems, as there are a lot of stories that are making headlines. We're hearing stories, or rather, we're seeing some unconfirmed, some unverified, but I would say to some extent, we did see earlier on, that was yesterday.
2: We saw
1: how the judiciary said that there was no presidential petition that was brought before the Constitutional Court. So the Judiciary Deputy Director Corporate Communications, Kalumba Slavin, did say that by close of business, that was 2 days ago, August 25th, the Constitutional Court Registry had not, in capital letters, received any presidential petition. This means that the inauguration of President-elect Hakainde Hichilema will go ahead as the 7-day period provided for filing a petition to challenge the presidential election expired. That was 2 days ago. We also did have the Secretary to the Cabinet, Mr. Patrick Kangwa, announcing that the swearing-in of President-elect Mr. Hakainde would take place on Tuesday, 1st September, next week, 2026. He said the swearing-in will proceed in accordance with the Constitution of Zambia. But also further, he did say that Zambians should not question the closure of the courts as it was for their own safety.
2: So no petition was brought in?
1: None has been noted.
2: Okay, that's something interesting.
1: Because again, at the end of the day, the day has ended.
2: The day has ended.
1: And we move on.
2: Going in entrepreneurship, lifestyle, and all of this. So in 2014, Chomba Mwansa walked away from a successful career in banking and took a leap into entrepreneurship. So what started from her home kitchen grew into Miraki Cafe.
1: Delicious food.
2: A Zambian delicious, have you tasted before?
1: I have. I'm a regular customer.
2: Okay. So why don't you bring some here?
1: For me, I have Shekina. For me. In life, you need to eat alone sometimes.
2: It's fine.
1: It's for your mental health.
2: So what started from her home kitchen grew into Miraki, a Zambian business spanning confectionery, cafe, hospitality, and food processing, is the business that, this lady this lady in 2014 took on. So, but her story isn't just about business. So Chumba has also focused on creating jobs, you know, mentoring entrepreneurs and encouraging more women and young people to pursue leadership and entrepreneurship. So from a secure corporate career to building something of her own, her journey is a reminder that sometimes the biggest risk is never taking the leap, but by doing it.
1: Profound.
2: That's something, you know.
1: Definitely profound. And you know what slaps when you have one of their cakes and you have it with some Dairy Goat full cream milk?
2: You don't say.
1: And you have it with some nice...
2: Now you're telling me this after you...
1: You can go and buy for yourself.
2: You buy for yourself. You don't even give me some.
1: Why would I?
2: And then now you're making me wanting to...
1: go buy for yourself and then... add some Dairy Goat full cream milk, especially on like a chilly day. You go home after a long day, right? And then I think the one that I had was like I can't remember what it was. I know it was a tiramisu.
2: It was caramel.
1: It was a cheesecake and
2: all that together.
1: Yes, it was like a cheesecake tiramisu cake.
2: Okay, enough. Enough is enough. Do you think it's something good for me? Do you think I'm even happy that you're telling me about that?
1: Well, what you can do is go buy yourself some milk.
2: I'll try.
1: Go buy yourself the cake. Mm-hmm. Then go have it tonight. Okay. And then come and testify tomorrow morning.
2: So there was a comment under this same story by Kundanda. She said, unfortunately, the story sounds glamorous. But since it's been told in a sentence, it will be also great to learn that the actual pain and sacrifice it took to develop the business... it's something else, Nkuzan.
1: That's true. I mean, nothing worth having is easy to get, right? There's always some sweat that has to go into it, some tears. Mm-hmm. Even some of these biggest athletes that we know, they put in more hours than others.
2: Absolutely. You know, That's true. So
1: you too, take that as your encouragement.
2: Encouragement.
1: If you're grinding and you feel like there's nothing that's coming out, you are making sure you're putting in the hours to become the best at what you're doing. Mm-hmm. That way you'll be sought after. You'll be the best in your field. Mm. And going on to a different story, what started out as a Solwezi man's attempt to make the shoes he couldn't find turned into a growing Zambian leather shoe business. So that is Evans Waria, who taught himself shoemaking through YouTube after struggling to find the type of shoes he wanted. And as of today, he produces around 100 pairs a month from his workshop at Solwezi Industrial Yard. Equipment with support from Kansanshi Mining's PLC Business Accelerator Program, and even Walia is aiming to increase production to 300 pairs per month. So see, he started. He found a problem. He was like, we need to sort it out. Went to YouTube. YouTube is free.
2: I'd love
1: watched a
2: shoe from him because
1: learned.
2: You know why?
1: Yeah.
2: Those are original shoes, not these shoes that you just buy anywhere. Those are original, handmade. You know,
1: locally
2: very strong.
1: Made. That's true.
2: And locally made.
1: That's true.
2: That's something to also be inspired by. Because usually, when you buy a shoe anywhere and you're not told where to buy the original shoe, visiting your supporter and Nambika.
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1: Mwana
0: wangu wa Dayle May. Mwana wenu, mwana wenu mwikatisha sana mwamulenga Natasha. Congratulations, namu ina phone. Now, money is sitting like BDV because it just sounds so surreal, right? Yes, so I'm going to Natasha Mwara when you are here, Star 474, and every day to the Kwatama Dross from the Pakwan Television, able to use a phone.

0: when they beat him, but how do you feel about it?
1: Because
0: I was able to get a phone. I was able to get a phone. I was able to get a phone. I was able to Crown Television, ku Go TV, ku DSTV, kuri konso able to get a But we just want to say congratulations once more. To allow me to get a phone, I have a program to make a send a phone yen. And remember, that today, mirombe mpia hili on sati yo, ya pase yo kusha shanta, we are just going to tell you how you can get your phone. Congratulations once more and kudos to your child, Duatere. I know that's why you don't believe. Maybe if it was them, they could have believed or had a certain expression because it is them that actually played. So congratulations to you, Bamulengana Tasha Omana, when you're not in the microphone. Sometimes these little ones that we don't have a phone. We don't have a phone. We don't have a phone. We believe. But that is our lucky winner for the fourth day. We now cruise to get it.
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3: 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And you could be one of those lucky winners. You could be that lucky winner, actually. It's this Saturday, the 29th. So dial *474# and get your tokens right now. Remember, more tokens mean more chances to win because the system is going to go through the numbers. And so as it's going through the numbers, it will end up landing, at least the chances of it landing on a number that pops up more times are much higher than just one, right? So it's like you've sent your CV 15 times. You see how many chances you have of your seeing your CV again, seeing your CV again, seeing your CV again, seeing your... Eventually, it will maybe, most likely, land on that particular number. Once again, you dial *474#. That is what gets you in with Win Big Zambia. It's quite simple. It's quite easy. There's not much to it. It's really just making sure you've got some money in your mobile money account. Chop one. From there on, you get to have the tokens. When, of course, the tokens, you get to choose how many you want. Are you playing for 5, 2, 15, 20? You'll be able to pick. Once again, it is *474#. My job this morning, as always, is to call up all those lucky winners of a 200 kwacha. Because aside from the car, it's also a 200 kwacha. So it's a very, very, very good day and a very good Thursday, actually, from Win Big Zambia. Once again, keep it in mind. Together, let's say it. *474#. One more time, *474#. Those are the numbers you need to have on hand. Memorize them. Write them on your heart. Write them. Remember how in school is to write on our hands. Write them on the palm of your hands. That way you don't forget. Every time you pick up something, you look at your hand, you're like, oh yeah, yeah. Play Win Big. Play, play, play to be a winner of a brand new Honda Fit. And that'll be this Saturday. And once again, Start dialing. And that is *474#. That is what will get you in to be a winner of a brand new Honda Fit. It's quite simple. It's quite easy. You have that chance. You have that choice. And really, it's as easy as you just dialing. *474#. Are you that person? Well, make sure you're that person right now, today. Today of all days, start dialing, start playing. Once again, it is *474#, and that is what will get you in. We've got 2 days to go. 2 days to go. And WinBig is going to award somebody a Honda Fit. I can't wait. I can't wait. If I could play for you, I could play, but I can't, because my job is to give you the goodies. So make sure you win on my behalf, at least. That way we can rejoice together. Okay, seems the subscriber, or rather the winner, is not available at the moment. Will that stop me from calling others? Not in the slightest. And that's because I'm so overjoyed. Can you tell from the energy I have? I'm giddy. I think the closer we get to Saturday, the more excited I am, because the more I'm realizing, oh my goodness, this is real. This is actually a reality right now. Somebody is going to be a lucky winner of a Honda Fit. Somebody will be a motorist. If you don't have your driver's license and you've been playing for the car, make sure you actually start that process, right, of getting a driver's license. Go to a driving school, the whole thing, medicals, go do the test, the shan. Make sure you got all of that on hand. That way, the moment they said, you are the owner of a Honda Fit, you're like, thank you very much. My driver's license is ready. I've set aside some money. Hello?
1: Hello.
3: Good morning. How are you doing today?
1: I'm very nice.
3: I am good. I'm good. So my name is Shekinah. I'm calling you from WinBig Zambia. I want to find out if you've seen the 200 kwacha that you have won today.
1: Wow. Nice.
3: Hey, congratulations.
1: Thank you.
3: But Maonaka.
1: Okay, so madam.
3: See, these are the moments that I love, and that is making sure that somebody knows that they are a winner. So she thought it's just jokes, you know, it's just to my jokes here and there. I mean, really, do people actually win? People do really win. You could be those people that really do win right now. She played last night, even forgot about it, moved on. This morning, she's waking up to seeing money. That's a good morning, isn't it? And that's exactly what WinBig is doing. And somebody's day is going to be made this weekend. They're going to have a Saturday they will never forget. And if they are married, they did have the birth of the child, this would be close second or third to it, right? Because, I mean, your wedding is supposed to be your day one. The day your child is born is supposed to be your day one as well. And so now winning a whole car from playing WinBig, you didn't have to, like, save up, get a loan, no, you just played. Hello, good morning.
4: Good morning, how are you?
3: I'm good. How are you doing today, sir?
4: I'm very fine.
3: That's lovely. I'm going to make your day even better because I'm calling you to tell you that you have won yourself a 200 kwacha from WinBig Zambia.
4: Yes, madam.
3: You've seen it?
4: Yes, I've seen it.
3: Oh, congratulations.
4: Wow, thank you.
3: Absolutely welcome. Do you have any plans for your money? Have you made any plans for your money, what you're going to do with it?
4: By now, It's going to help me to hard for my school fees.
3: Oh, that's nice. That's very nice. Okay, I wish you a wonderful day and also wish you good learning.
4: Thank you, madam.
3: Absolutely welcome. The very sensible man. I love that he's like, listen, right now, school fees, you know, it helps in something. You see, when I tell you that this money helps, it helps go a long way. And it does. Because to be honest, money makes the world go round. And a little bit more, it does make, I'd say, a big of a difference. You know, just even a little bit, it makes a big difference. Yes, it might not be 100,000, but 200 kwacha when you are absolutely dry, sure. It feels like heaven. It feels like it's a lifeline. And that's exactly what WinBig is doing right now, giving you multiple lifelines. We've got a car this Saturday, so play for that one. We've got ourselves a flat screen, or the smart TV, actually. And then also that comes with a decoder. We've got ourselves phones, 10,000 kwacha. And even now, the ones I'm calling up right now, those who are winning, and that is a whole whopping 200 kwacha from a 5 kwacha. Tell me where in the world you go to, where you put in a 5 kwacha, and what you can win is a 200 kwacha. Tell me.
5: The number you have dialed is busy.
3: Please try.
5: Your phone. Okay, I'll try and call later. That's another person. It seems like the last couple of days, not everybody is on their phones as much. I guess maybe it's pressures of life that have just got to them that you're like, you know what, I'll turn off my phone right now, because right now, pressures are strong. It's a little bit wild for me at this point in time. Hopefully that's not the case for you, but start playing, start dialing. It is *474#. And even hopefully, a 200 kwacha can alleviate some of that pressure. But imagine how much more a whole Honda Fit can alleviate that pressure. Imagine the weight can take off your back. Personally, I'm thinking of ways I can use the car to make money for me, right? But I've got like an extra income that's coming in every single week or every single month. If you're catching my drift, you're catching it, right? That's what you can do too. Hello, good morning.
6: Hello, good morning to you.
5: How are you doing today, sir?
6: I'm fine.
5: That's lovely. Well, sir, my name is Shekinah. I'm calling you from Win Big Zambia. I want to find out, have you seen the 200 kwacha that you have won today?
6: Okay, just hold on. The owner of the phone has just left it.
5: Okay.
6: Just hold on. Let me, you call in 10 minutes time. Let me just go for him because we are at work now.
5: Okay. Perfect then. I'll call back later.
6: Okay, thank you.
5: That's a very good co-worker. I was like, I've seen there's a missed call. Let me just call in. But now, the company knows the man's business or the woman's business. I think it's a man because he said he's just stepped away. Now they know your business, that you are a winner. So in case you are saying, today I'm not paying for lunch, you know, you put money together for lunch and you're saying, nah, there's no money. Now they know you have got money. You can't escape. So I'm sorry, but also congratulations. At the same time, but you can also start playing, dial, that is *474#, that is Win Big. And if he owes anyone money in the office, they know that money has come. You can't even say I'm broke, you have some money now in your account. Once again, start dialing. Hello, good morning.
7: Good morning.
5: How are you doing today?
7: I'm okay.
5: I am wonderful. My name is Shekinah. I'm calling you from Win Big Zambia, and I'm calling to find out, have you seen the 200 kwacha you have won?
7: Yes, I've received.
5: Congratulations.
7: Thank you.
5: Absolutely welcome. Do you have any plans for the money? Have you made a kabine yet?
7: Yeah, I'm going to get a drink.
5: Hey, very smart. Eat first, and then you can think of the rest, yeah?
7: Thank you.
5: Absolutely welcome. She's going to get herself like a drink. Others are taking the money towards their school fees. See, many different things to do with the very same money. And that's a 200 kwacha. It can make the world go round for you. Sometimes you just need to just have, you know, a little something nice and a little something sweet. Spoil yourself. Take yourself out. You know, take yourself out for some ice cream. And then afterwards, attend to all the other things that you need to attend to with your cash. Once again, it is you dialing *474#. You could be one of the lucky
8: press
5: winners.
8: Star or hash to copy this tune at only 2 kwacha 15 way per month.
5: I'm excited to hear what the tune is. It's working. Amen. Hello. Good morning. Mwakabwanji. Bueno. Dinesha Kaina, Niku Tumilan from Win Big Zambia. Son Lina Funso. Mwai wana ako 200 kwacha, mine mwa wina?
9: 200.
5: Eh.
9: Na sample.
5: Mwai wana?
9: Mkwa.
5: Okay, congratulations.
9: Yena, totera.
5: Mwa wina.
9: Mwa totera.
5: Welcome. Okay, bueno. So she's seen the money too, and she's quite excited. You know, in the beginning, you're kind of thinking, are they telling me, you know, that I don't have? Are they telling me that the money is gone, or are they saying it's actually mine? You know, because sometimes you think you've received money until they tell you, no, it was an accident. Please send it back to me. And it usually breaks your heart because you're like, yeah. The moment the money hits, and you realize you've got money, automatically your brain has got a list of things you need to take care of, this, that, and the third. But now, when you've got your money settled and you know it's yours, and you know all you have to do is just play with the 5 kwacha, imagine the stress that it takes off of you. So keep playing, start dialing, that is *474#, and there is a Honda Fit, a whole Honda Fit. Listen to me right now. Imagine right now you don't have a car, you are in a bus. you're in a young girl, sometimes you're walking, sometimes you have to ask for a lift from complete strangers. But because you've played with just a 50 kwacha, or more if you want to play multiple times, but the minimum is a 50 kwacha, because of that, you can drive away in a brand new Honda Fit. Are you catching the gravitas of what I'm saying right now? Is it clicking right now? That could be you. You could be that lucky person this Saturday. You could be the first winner of a brand new Honda Fit, courtesy of WinBig Zambia, this Saturday. And it starts with you dialing. That is *474#. If you're not convinced from these people who are winning, random everyday people who are even winning something like a 200 kwacha, which is among the different prizes WinBig has, then I don't know what to tell you. I don't know what other convincing you need. Because look, already, if a 200 kwacha people are winning, what more? What more? A whole Honda Fit. Truly, there my entire month would be made. I would cry. I would pray. I would dance. I would sing. I would do back summers. I've never done a back summer, but I would do back summers that day. That's all because of WinBig. So we've got two more days to go till Saturday, where there will be a lucky winner of a brand new Honda Fit. I can't wait, and I hope you two also can't wait. Hello, good morning.
10: Morning.
5: How are you doing today?
10: Oh, very fine, thank you. How are you?
5: I am good, I'm good. I've got some good news for you. I want to find out.
10: All right.
5: Have you seen the 200 kwacha you've won?
10: Very much, I see it, thank you.
5: Welcome, very, very welcome. Have you made plans for your money?
10: Yes, I'm planning to play it again, but first, let me buy medicine face for my stool.
5: Okay, that's very smart.
10: Yes, I thought that it was just a... So I tried yesterday.
5: Oh, and now you've won. How many times did you play?
10: I played yesterday around 17 somewhere there. I was listening to the radio.
5: Uh-huh. And then you also tried.
10: Yes, I heard the calls there where people were winning.
5: Mm.
10: So I just decided that let me try also if it works. Then I said today that, let me introduce my sister also.
5: That's good. But let me remind you, there's actually a Honda Fit that you can win this Saturday if you play for the Honda Fit. So it's the first one we're giving away.
10: Okay.
5: Yes, so the entry fee for that one is just 50 kwacha.
10: For
5: the Honda Fit, to play for the Honda Fit.
10: All right, I'll try.
5: Okay.
10: I'll do it.
5: Yes, I love that. Have a wonderful day and congratulations again.
10: Thank you very much.
5: Absolutely welcome. Bye. I love that. She was like, priorities. I got to buy medicine first and then I will play again. I'll use the same money to play and play and play again. See, real people winning every single day. She listened yesterday in the evening. She was like, let me try. She tried. Look at her. A whole winner right now in the morning the next day. What more you? Start playing, start dialing. That is once again *474#. It is a good day for it to be a good day. And today is a Thursday. And that is, of course, making it extra special with WinBig. 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

0: 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It's your boy, the one and only Czar, the Supreme, Supreme Supremacy. 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
4: 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So if you don't have yourself an Ecobank account today, be sure to

0: for your child, for your business, and also for your church. Let's get straight into business. The Economics Association of Zambia, EAZ, says the country will only do away with the IMF if it maintains fiscal discipline and reduces reliance on the mining sector. Meanwhile, economist Professor Luinda Habazoka says Zambia still needs to work hand-in-hand with its lenders as debt levels continue to remain high. Elsewhere in the business world, King Long Motors Zambia Limited has handed over 100 fuel tankers to the Ministry of Youth, Sport and Arts under the Fuel Tanker Empowerment Program. The Fuel Tanker Empowerment Program, which was launched in the year 2020 at a cost of $15 million, is aimed at increasing youth participation in the petroleum sector, as well as promote the retention of profits. The 100 tankers were acquired from King Long on a hire purchase basis, with 50% of the cost paid by government and the balance structured for payment over 3 years. The first 50 tankers arrived in 2021 and were allocated to 50 youth cooperatives, while another 50 arrived in 2022, bringing the total number of beneficiary cooperatives to 100. And on that note, it's a wrap in the business world. Now, be sure to head over to your nearest Echo Bank and of course, open yourself an account. Stop keeping money in the house. Be sure to put it in a bank account. It's safer that way. And also, you'll be able to grow on that interest. My name is Cookie M. Preston. Thank you for joining us.
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3: 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Now, do remember that we also have a presence in Central Province. That's Power FM Kabwe, and that is the People's Station. 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This morning, yes, we are doing Colgate all the way. And if you don't have healthy teeth, there's a way to fix it, and you can actually fix it with our favorite toothpaste that happens to be Colgate. This morning we have with us in studio Mr. Sipo Banda, who happens to be Retail Environment Manager at Colgate. 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
4: Thank you, Cookie. And that's Lungu.
3: Oh, Lungu. Sorry, I beg your pardon. That's Mr. Sipo Lungu, who is actually Retail Environment Manager. Apologies for that. We do welcome you to the program today. We are very excited to have you in studio. And as we get started, Colgate has been part of everyday life in Zambia for many years. What role has the company played beyond simply providing consumer products?
4: Thank you so much, Cookie, for that question. We appreciate the opportunity to be on the platform and just speak a little bit about what we're doing. So Colgate Palmolive has operated in Zambia since 1975 and is best known for its work in oral care. Beyond its products, the company has focused on oral health education, particularly among children and families. This includes helping people understand how simple habits such as brushing twice a day can support overall health, confidence, and well-being. That wider public health role is especially important because good oral hygiene habits are usually formed early and often at home or in school.
3: Absolutely. Now, Sipo, what is the Colgate Scholarship Campaign about?
4: Thank you. So the Colgate Scholarship Campaign is intended to support families and communities investing in education. Over 8 weeks, the campaign will be giving away scholarships, laptops, tablets, and ShopRite shopping vouchers, all totaling 800,000 kwacha. That can help parents, guardians, and students meet some of the costs associated with learning. The scholarship campaign builds on Colgate's wider oral health education work through the Bright Smiles, Bright Futures program. Through that program, Colgate works with education and health stakeholders such as the Ministry of Education, the Ministry of Health, and the Dental Association of Zambia, as well as partners such as ShopRite Zambia to promote good oral hygiene among school-going children. The scholarship campaign brings the theme of health and education together. The central idea is that children need both healthy habits and access to learning opportunities to build a positive future. At Colgate, we believe that every child deserves a future they can smile about.
3: Absolutely. I remember being a child myself, and it used to be a conversation in school. That's how long Colgate has been around, by the way. Would have conversations with my schoolmates about, how to take better care of teeth. I, for one, struggled with tooth decay, and I know there's somebody who's tuned in. As a child, you struggled with tooth decay, and maybe your kids are actually struggling with tooth decay because they don't know how to brush, or possibly are using the wrong toothpaste. Now, talking about this campaign is very exciting, especially for those who are in school. Sipo, what would you say Colgate chose? Why would you say Colgate chose to focus on education in this particular campaign?
4: Thank you. So, education is one of the biggest priorities for most Zambian families. But even where tuition is free, parents and students still face additional costs. These can include books, stationery, transport, digital devices, and preparation for college or university. The campaign therefore provides practical assistance that can help a learner remain focused on school or prepare for the next stage of their education. It also allows the winner to nominate someone else to benefit, which introduces an important community dimension. A person may choose to support a child, relative, student, a school or community organization.
3: Absolutely. And what are some of the prizes people stand to win with this particular campaign that Colgate is running?
4: Thank you. So during the 8-week campaign, 14 recipients will be selected each week, and then each weekly selection will include 5 educational scholarships, 5 shopping vouchers, 4 laptops or tablets. And then across the full campaign period, it in total amounts to 800,000 worth of scholarships and other prizes. So among others, we've got 40 scholarships valued at 15,000 kwacha each, 40 shopping vouchers valued at 1,000 kwacha each, and then 32 tablets / laptops. The scholarships may help with current education costs or be put towards future study. The vouchers can assist with items such as school supplies, while the digital devices can support research, assignments, and online learning.
3: That's exciting. Now, how can members of the public participate, and who's eligible to benefit?
4: Thank you. So adults with valid identification and access to WhatsApp may participate by purchasing 2 of the eligible Colgate products from ShopRite during the campaign period. So the participating products are our Colgate Maximum Cavity Protection, the Big Red, 140 grams. We have our Colgate Herbal, 140 grams. And then we have our Charcoal, 120 grams. Participants scan the campaign QR code to open the WhatsApp entry platform and upload a clear photograph of their receipt. They will then be asked to provide the information required to verify the entry. Each valid purchase code may be entered only once. The process has been designed to be straightforward, and campaign representatives will be available at selected stores to assist anyone who has difficulty entering.
3: All right. So for the person who's already, you know, anticipating playing in the campaign and, of course, winning themselves these fantastic prizes, how will the winners be announced?
4: So, winners will be selected and announced weekly during the 8-week campaign. Updates will be shared through the Colgate Zambia official digital channels, selected media platforms, and other authorized campaign channels. Participants rely only on official communications and should be cautious of anyone representing payment in exchange for a prize.
3: All right. So if the winner goes to, you know, a government school where education is free and no school fees are required, how is the prize handled, and are there alternative benefits provided for this particular, in this particular case?
4: Yes. So the terms and conditions explicitly account for situations where no fees are due or where tuition is lower than the 15,000 prize value. If a winner attends a government school with free education, the scholarship can still be fully utilized in the following ways. So covering additional school items, so the educational institution can add essential non-tuition school expenses to the statement. This includes school uniforms, stationery, textbooks, or school meals up to the 15,000 value. Then the funds can be rolled over to cover fees or school requirements for the following academic year. And then the 15,000 can be split among siblings. So the 15,000 bursary can be split up to 2 siblings aged between 5 and 18 to cover the educational needs. And then if none of the above scenarios are possible, the remaining balance may be provided as ShopRite vouchers for school-related shopping.
3: That's amazing news. I mean, if I were to win this, I mean, definitely I'll go tell it on the mountain and over the hills and everywhere. And I think you should do the same. So if you've heard this wonderful news, do take advantage of it. Be sure to participate in this particular campaign and be a beneficiary, all right? And let your kids be beneficiaries as well. So about the scholarship, how will it be awarded, though?
4: Thank you, Cookie. So once a winner is selected, they will be contacted directly. They will be asked to nominate a student to receive the scholarship. The nominated student will be verified. Then Colgate will make the payment directly to the school. So want to stress that there is no cash given directly to the winner or the beneficiary. This ensures the scholarship is used exactly as intended for education.
3: Absolutely, absolutely. So earlier on, I did talk about something really personal, you know, something close to my heart, my struggle with tooth decay and all of that at a young age. Sipho, why is oral hygiene important, especially for children?
4: So good oral hygiene is important part of overall health. So tooth decay and gum problems can cause pain, affecting eating and sleeping, and make it difficult for children to concentrate at school. They can also affect confidence and social interactions. The most important habits are simple. Brush twice a day, the fluoride toothpaste, help young children brush properly, limit frequent sugary snacks and drinks, visit a dental professional where there is pain, swelling, or another concern. Encourage children to see brushing as part of their daily routine rather than a punishment or a chore. Also, for our parents and guardians, they have an important role because children often copy the habits they see at home.
3: So how would you say, how often should a toothbrush be replaced? I mean, we've seen situations where 2 years, even adults, I think we're guilty of this. We tend to forget.
4: Definitely.
3: How often should a toothbrush be replaced?
4: A toothbrush should generally be replaced every 3 to 4 months or sooner if the bristles become worn, bent, or frayed. So a worn toothbrush will not clean teeth as effectively and may also feel uncomfortable on the gums. Children's toothbrushes may need to be replaced more frequently because they sometimes brush more forcibly or chew the bristles.
3: Yes, they definitely do. What personal memories, Sipho, do people often, you know, associate with Colgate?
4: I think that's a key question.
3: Yeah.
4: Many people associate Colgate with ordinary family routines, such as getting ready for school, sharing a bathroom with siblings, preparing for boarding school, or being reminded by a parent to brush before bed. Those memories may seem small, but they show how lifelong health habits are often developed through simple routines at home.
3: Absolutely. So what do you hope people take away from this particular campaign that Colgate is running?
4: We definitely hope the campaign encourages people to think about the connection between health, education, and opportunity. A scholarship, a laptop, or contribution towards school supplies may remove a practical barrier for a learner. Allowing winners to nominate another beneficiary also gives people an opportunity to support someone whose needs may be greater than their own. I think ultimately the campaign should help start wider conversations about supporting children's education, encouraging generosity within communities, and establishing good oral health habits from an early age. As a brand, we truly believe that everyone deserves a future they can smile about.
3: Sipho, thank you so much for joining us on the program. And trust me, this conversation has been very insightful, even for me as an adult. And I know there's somebody who's tuned into the office and they're thinking, why didn't I know this earlier when I was younger? How come I didn't know this? But thank goodness, Colgate is here and here to stay, has been here and is here to stay. And also running a scholarship campaign that you ought to take advantage of. Now, remember, once again, Sipho, kindly do mention the products that are actually participating products at the moment that people can actually find in stores.
4: Definitely. So we have the Colgate Maximum Cavity Protection, the 140 grams, the Colgate Herbal 140 grams, and then the Charcoal Gentle Clean at the 120 grams is eligible. And then Cookie, I would just like to say thank you for giving us the opportunity to discuss the campaign. We also appreciate ShopRite's role as the retail partner for the initiative. Full participation details, eligibility requirements, and campaign terms are available through the Colgate Zambia Facebook page and from campaign representatives at participating ShopRite stores. Listeners should also read the official terms carefully, retain their receipts, and use only the authorized campaign entry process. Thank you.
3: Yeah, absolutely welcome. So one final message as we wrap up. What is your final message as we wrap up the interview?
4: Definitely. The final message to the listeners out there is let's participate. As mentioned, this is to help our communities, somebody in need. So let's participate and let's remember to brush our teeth.
3: Absolutely, yeah, and brush our teeth the right way. Well, thank you so much for joining us. We've had with us Mr. Sipho Lungu, who happens to be Retail Environment Manager at Colgate. And this morning we have been talking about, I mean, he's empowered us with information about the Colgate Scholarship Campaign. I think you need to take advantage of it. Look out for the products that he did mention in stores. And, of course, take advantage. Empower a child today. Empower a child tomorrow. Don't wait until the end of the campaign. Be sure to take advantage now. My name is Cookie M. Preston. You are tuned in to your number one hit radio, Power FM. 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
5: In every corner of the world, we find people who embrace life, who dance to their own rhythm. They are magical. Maybe we don't have the same rhythm within us. I mean, the Zed rhythm. But one thing is certain. We have the magical spirit within us. For all those moments that go hand in hand with joy, that rhyme with laughter, and stick with friendship. Mojo Soft Drink. A drink that brings us together, one sip at a time.
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That's what we're finding right now. We are looking for money, and money is where you are going to find it, right here on Ichola Mega Box, courtesy of the one and only, the makers, the ones that make magic, the ones that make people have some extra cash in their pockets. 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If you are doubting, you can as well just try it right now. Ichola Mega Box on Power 91.3. And of course, my name is Bitre Ecky Chigelocha Entertainment, Kasuli Wapo Radio. Or you can just call me Chingazi Chandarama, Ichibiongo Chamane, Kanina Kandarama. Anything that you feel like will work best for you. But let's get back to reality, or maybe let's do a reality check. Many other times imapezeka kuati muntu akauka ama nkala na budget amenia panga mumutu, but sometimes drama za mena linazo oloka dunku kamina linazo sivichita align. So do you know where now Ichola Mega Box comes in? It comes in and just does the magic for you. Do not even look down on yourself at awe in nimvera nansoni kukambati nilibe ndalama. Ndalama sizipaka, sizichepa. Endi, kulibe muntu pano pacharo waza kakambati, no, I'm satisfied with the amount of money that I have. You always want to make more money. And so this is a platform that gives you that opportunity to express yourself. You know what I mean? So *464*2# click option 1, option 3, and you can go on and select your tickets. Today, I don't want to say, no, you can put 5 kwacha, you can put 6 kwacha, because when I'm on my way home, I get this question every time. Becky, is it every time we need to put a 5 kwacha? The answer is no. So once kwame muni mverela kusolwezi, chikankata, Livingstone, nakumbi, nakumuna mwina mulusaka. Not that. 5 kwacha is not your only amount that you can put, or you're not just restricted to put a 5 kwacha. We always say Ichola Mega Box is fit for anybody. So it depends on how much you have on that particular day. So in your day, I made it to Makambira 5 kwacha because a lot of people, especially if you're new, you see, you're hearing the show for the first time and you're like, wafuno ni bela ndalama. Iyo 5 kwacha nyo yese lako chabe. You know what I mean? Kuduwe nango, maybe, alina 35 kwacha. I mean, 10 kwacha is not so like much to lose. So you can try the game with 5 kwacha, 10 kwacha, 15 kwacha, 25, 20, 30, and 35 kwacha. So let's add on the money that we have already so that we can multiply it, we can fourth ply it, we can fifth ply it. It depends on how much you're putting. But always know that the more you play, the higher chances you have of winning. So dial *464*2#, click option 1, click option 3, and you can select your tickets right here on Ichola Mega Box.

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3: 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And always, Ziti Makamba Kuti, India Game Changer. This is the only game show that is going to make you multiply your money in 5 times better, 3 times better, 8 times better. Because imagine you place a 5 kwacha and you get to walk away with a 500 kwacha, or you can get to walk away with a 150 kwacha. So this is why we're calling it the Game Changer. And I'm not alone in studio. I just brought the Molumendo that knows more about Itrolo and is going to give you reasons as why you need to play. I always encourage you to play because if I win, you also win. You win, I win. Stiff nonkara nandarama is zambiri kuti zinkalezato teka. We want to share it with you guys. So now is the time that you need to start playing. It's *464*2#. Click option 1, that is Power FM Lusaka. Click option 3, that is your raffle, and you can go on and select your tickets from as little as 5 kwacha chabe. Musho.
4: 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Thank you. Ziko mo. 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
3: Maka kakai ringatitikamba pandarama. Vantuambidi wama chitiwa convince muma situation ya different. So for me, I give them a reason that check.
4: Yeah.
3: You wake up in the morning. Mm. You plan your day. You say, I need 150 kwacha to go about my day, right?
4: True.
3: And then ibo peze kati ndarama zini mtumba sizi chita line. Wabo peze kacho ulina 50 kwacha. Ulo unase 60 kwacha. Which is totally normal, right?
4: Yeah, true.
3: So now, I'm just bringing them on Itrolo. I'm saying, imagine you have a 60 kwacha. You just get pari 60 kwacha. Wachosapo 10 kwacha. Wafaka pa Itrolo. Wabua fakwa bo wina 150. That makes you have a 200.
4: Indeed.
3: So isn't it a game changer?
4: It is a game changer, honestly speaking. Kwa zima bo panga kosensi, jayoko vasha tris, washita ko cheka investment, cheka ngono che, then, ukashita invest, it's a mandatory that indarama zako zizachi to multiply. 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
4: Yeah,
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0: Automatically.
1: 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Isa na isa stima ziwa no ziwa kuti orobuanji orobuanji. System yeka. Ingenesa mumoba umani. So it depends.
0: Yeah.
1: No matter the network that you're using, it could be the three networks.
0: Yeah.
1: Any of them, you are able to play Ichola as long as you're dialing the correct numbers, which is *464*2#. So, palima option, yo pusana pusana. Since this is Power FM Lusaka, you have to click option one. When you click option one, izakule tenangon kuma options yenango. You click option three, and you can go on with your raffle. Mosho, as I like to go, what advice can you give a person out there that's still doubting Ichola, thinking maybe tabuera che kuti na isetipange ndarama, siwazi wakuti ndarama, wamewazi panga ni wevi. 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
0: So, advice amenenza pasako, kuyambira face, kulibonze fiaba fiashi, haba kote, na isafia no mchinshi, yari shivikuwa. 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Please, I can easily emphasize you just to sacrifice whatsoever amount that is required for you to play Ichola Mega Box. Because at the end of the day, you are multiplying that amount of money. So, tieni nayo, tipangeko ndarama bantu watu erofuti. Uzangoni na anzano na wewe. Spread the word, spread the news that Ichola Mega Box is the only platform that gives out money whenever you need it, instantly and legit money in your mobile. Yeah.
1: You heard what Moshu said. I hope you're playing right now. We're giving you a chance to also play in case you're just joining in. Do not forget this is a Chola Mega Box. And let's not also forget to bring you on something amazing. That is what we're calling Chikoin. So it's Chikoin Ichiri na Masai Ziyabidi. While you're waiting for the raffle draws to be done, you can be playing something that will guarantee you at least ka something while waiting for chi something. Waimvela Moshu Marimes.
0: No, Mojabe. Na metaphor zipaega.
1: 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So pamene apa pamene tizali zako chinyimbo na imo kazite. And remember, you're still tuned in and locked on the Z. Check down. Yeah.

0: 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How? 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
2: Ati ni wanani eva wako Itcholo Mega Box wetata. One time is *464*2#. And of course, Madam Manich Gelo Chandalama, be it the ACKY, is still bringing you on. And obviously, we are waiting for you guys to play. So it's not limited to only Varumendo Kairi Mosho, are very selfish. 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
2: Okay, you've heard from Musho and now is that time ya mene wonse muma mbekeza tifuno chaya manje our first draw. We select our first winner. So if you have been playing, definitely you need to keep your phone very close to you because apa manje tista select. Alright, I think we already have our first winner. 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So everybody needs to make sure that their phones are very close. 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And I hope you have a phone chapi. Okay, yalila. Tenti mbekeze mayangi. as we are waiting for our winner to pick up, you can also be playing Ichola *464*2#. Click option one, that is Power FM Lusaka. Click option three, that is your raffle, and you can go on and hello.
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4: Tikamba na Michael.
2: 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Ba Michael, mwachitako receive kandarama.
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2: Ah, we ba Michael checking ani kai tifuna bamene bamvere bazive kuti we are genuine is a team we need savandi.
4: Oh.
2: Checking ani ba Michael.
3: So that bantu na veve ba believe.
4: Ave nshinza ka checking.
3: Oh, so Paris in on time ba Michael. Msenza ka ngono ka phone tefyo. Na timsenza saka ngono ka phone.
2: Ah.
4: Hello.
2: Yes, Mr. Michael, congratulations. You've won yourself 150 kwacha, courtesy of Ichola Megabox.
4: Okay, thank you.
2: All right, thank you so much, Mr. Michael, and have a lovely day.
4: Okay, you're welcome.
2: Okay. There we have it. Congratulations, Mr. Michael, for walking away with 150 kwacha, courtesy of Ichola Megabox. You also can walk away with that amount if you're playing the game. Musho.
3: Then tika kufunsani manji paja po kutumila nifoni nishi mwati uza toke mwashita receive. That's if usenzi saka ngono ka phone. 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
2: Okay, we had our first winner. Now it's time for us to select our second winner of the day.
3: Come on.
2: Boom, boom, boom. Expect our call very soon, and I hope I'm checking it out so that nice tika kutumirani phone ni fast mwati uza dawe zangena huko chigero cha ndalama zona tenti watumire tiwa mvere ngati na bebe namba izalida.
3: Yeah. *464*2#. Want to pa mene pa option number 1 mti pa option number 3 hapo bebe ndipo.
2: Hello,
5: mlibwanji.
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2: so you can tell us your name and where you're from.
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3: 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So ka message cheka ka popinga ngati muziva kuti mutiya Ichola Mega Box. That's if you are playing Ichola Mega Box. Immediately you hear something come your way. Check in advance. 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
2: So we're trying to Madam Kandawira again, okay, just to confirm if they have received. Hello?
6: Hello?
2: Yes, madam, tell us.
6: Eh, my second one, I get you on Christy.
2: Congratulations. Congratulations.
6: Thank you so much.
2: How many times did you play?
6: I played twice. I played for 10 kwacha and 10 kwacha.
2: Oh, yes. Congratulations. Yes. What are you going to do with the 150 kwacha?
6: I'm going to buy village for lunch.
7: Come on.
2: All right, congratulations. Yeah. And continue playing in Chola Mega Box, right?
6: Okay, thank you so much. This is amazing.
2: Okay, kulibaja wa mene wa for the first time, mesi ba believe ati Chola iri real. Munga ba uzeko buanji?
6: Oh, yeah, I'm the top player, Chola iri real, because we actually just started playing. At first, I played for 10 quarter, and then I actually played for 10 quarter.
3: And the money has been multiplied.
6: Yes, I've been 120.
3: Yeah.
2: Okay, thank you so much, Madam Kandawira, and have a lovely day.
6: Thank you so much, you're welcome.
2: Okay, just like that, we're all about making people winners, and if you also want to win, Musha, your last words.
3: My last words, ladies and gents, just continue playing Ichola Mega Box Zone. Ngauri maybe kulia kuine kwa batira tikuma kuma deep diole mundu wanzi. Takuri ati no ya kuma ya di game show. Ya bantu zone, muma rural areas. So maybe, ya bonze game show. But it's only strictly 18 years and above.
2: It's only 18 years and above.
3: So if
2: you're 18 years, you're eligible to play the game. Na wakuru, bafana, bonze, bafana, tikamba wajamari 18 years and above. So thank you so much to everybody that played the game. We're still on. Ichola Mega Box is still coming on the Tamanga Drive 913. So you can still play. We're still coming back to make more people winners. So if you want to win, continue playing. When we do the live draws, you might be very lucky. This is a Power 91.3 FM. And of course, it's your girl, Beta the ECKY, Chigelocha Entertainment, Kasuli Wapa Radio. Or maybe you can say, Madam Money. Thank you so much, Musha, for joining me.
3: Thank you so very much for having me as well.
2: Okay, so have a lovely day. Nimakambati. Semben Edna, Paripo Sembakamba. Always remember, go out there and be great. Remember, it's a Chola Mega Box.

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1: 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He even has chocolate flavor at dinner too.
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4: Grandpa? What's that?
5: This right here? This is for you. For him.
6: It is high and the day is long.
5: For her.

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The ones up high. Oh, for the ones on holiday. This is pure. This is refreshing. This is Vatra. Made for.

All right, we are back with the Chola Mega Box. We still want more people to win, and we are still doing more draws. So I'm back because nezinazuza cha beneka natia ivantu bambiri wafunika bawineko lero so that bantu bamese ba believer bazive ati zona ivi vintu viliko zona maona taunakoa Mrs. Mkandawire all the way from 6 miles taunakona dambira kona ba Mike na wewe ba winako ma 150 kwacha. So if you also want to win, start playing right now so that we can continue doing more draws and you can get to walk away with some cash. Mukanikambisa bwino wanichita convi. No, Madam Money, we are playing the game. Apa manje tambotea. Niza making sure that ni winiseva to my 500. For now, 150 kwacha is up for grabs, and I want to give to 3, 4, 5, 6, 7, 8, 9, 10 more people. So play right now. So ni kafuno pasa bantu ambili, meaning a lot of you need to play ASAP. I'ma come back as soon as possible. I can see people now that are playing. So very soon I'll be calling in for the draws. *464*2#. Two people are already rejoicing. Was one vera Madam Mrs. Mkandawire, I come back. No. You know what I'm going to do with the money, Madam Money? I'm just going to make sure that I buy something for lunch because I was not expecting. I only played with a 10 kwacha and I'm walking away with 150. She still couldn't believe, and this was her first try. So you also can win. Let's do it. We can do it. And I know if you win, I win because you're still going to spread the word. Mzaba uzabantu wonse ati ai ninawina kondalama inepa ichola mega box. So right now I want to give to 2, 3, 4, 5. I don't want to put a specific number because someone will come and tell me no bwanji and it's not there why I'm a vala fasti. So nikamba kuti I want to give to as many people as I can. So play Chola right now. *464*2#. Click option 1, that is Power FM Lusaka. Click option 3, that is your raffle, and you can go on and select your ticket. Ichola Mega Box right now. So now unakove na ngobani fusa question yet, how do I play? Mwenze kuti vanzanu kukozi na chita kudala first draw. Apa mai nifuno chai ya number 2. Nifuna kuti vani wonse kukopa belt uko. Wonse mulishani uko. 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Balitumezi. Wonse nifuna muwine. So if you want to win and be guaranteed that the money will automatically enter your mobile money account upon winning, this is the right game. You at the right time and the right place. So make sure that *464*2# is your secret password anywhere and everywhere. We're also giving away a smartphone, not even a smartphone, but we are giving away smartphones. So if you want to also enter that draw, vamemfuni kochita, pamene apa pamene tikamba, pamene muyembeke zako madrozi azichita mgazipanga kukandarama kenango. And if you play Chola for 2 weeks, you stand a chance of winning or getting home a smartphone. Note kutimtia ichola na kantia kapeta. Yeah, so pamene apati kupasanko chance, in case nje pamene mwati joina, osaiwala secret password yatu ni *464*2#.

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2: 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Because ukubanzano siwa seka, wavi bomola bomola kuipa. Watea maningi. So *464*2#, click option 1. 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Click option 3. That is your raffle. And you can select your ticket. So do not be limited. You can play Etrolo. You can play 5. You can play 10. You can play 15. You can play 20. 25, you can play 30, and you can also play 35, depending on how much you are putting on the draw. Abo bantu bate apa. So nankala na tempted manje kuti niambe kuba winisa pamene apa. *464*2#, click option 1, click option 3, and you can go on and play. And very soon I'll be doing the draws, my second set of draws. So if you want to be your lucky winner today, start playing right now.

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1: Zambia Chamber of Commerce calls on leaders to embrace technology and innovation to enhance national development. Government has called on farmers to redeem their farmer input support program, FISP, before the onset of the rainy season. In international news, Nigerian armed groups raise nearly $6 million in ransoms, study finds. And in sports news, Numba Mumamba admits the Knuckles still have work to do after AS Simba draw.
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1: Upfront and reliable news every day, my name is Suilanja Molenga. Southern Province Acting Permanent Secretary Engineer Gift Monde has urged farmers to redeem their Farmer Input Support Program FISP inputs promptly before the onset of the rainy season. Engineer Monde has highlighted that the government has made the inputs available early to help farmers prepare adequately for the 2026-2027 farming season. He is therefore encouraging farmers. To visit designated agro-dealer outlets immediately upon receiving their input redemption codes. He has, however, warned that delays in redeeming inputs could cause congestion at agro-dealer outlets once the rains begin, potentially affecting timely planting. Engineer Monde has further advised farmers facing challenges with the redemption process to seek assistance from agriculture extension officers and other relevant authorities. This is contained in a statement issued to Power FM News by Southern Provincial Administration Principal Public Relations Officer Wisdom Himanteka. In another development, Zambia Chamber of Commerce and Industry President Mr. Gideon Chibuye has called on leaders to embrace technology and innovation to enhance organizational performance and contribute to national development. Speaking at the official opening of the 2026 Leadership Development Program in Lusaka, hosted by Texila American University Zambia in partnership with the University of Technology Mauritius, Mr. Chibuye emphasized that leadership in the digital era is defined not by position or by title, but by the ability to adapt, innovate, make informed decisions, and deliver results. He highlighted that project management and technology, including artificial intelligence, data analytics, and automation, are now critical to organizational success. He said leaders must understand the technologies to identify opportunities, manage risks, and make sound strategic decisions.
2: As business leaders, we must therefore continue to strengthen our capacity to manage projects professionally and strategically. Ladies and gentlemen, the second important area of this program is technology. Technology is fundamentally changing the way organizations operate, compete, and engage with their customers and stakeholders. I may wish to say that if you look at all sectors of the economy today, whether it's mining, whether it's manufacturing, even in the medical space, technology is actually at the top. Artificial intelligence, data analytics, automation, digital communication, and other emerging technologies are no longer concepts reserved for technology.
1: Meanwhile, Texila American University Zambia Vice Chancellor Dr. Balamurugan Iswaran stated that the program aims to strengthen the leadership capacity of current and emerging leaders across industry and academia. He noted that the initiative provides an interactive platform for leaders to share challenges and develop practical solutions amid rapid digital transformation. He stresses the importance of incorporating technologies into strategic planning and decision-making to keep pace with the evolving digital landscape. In another development, Zambia Compulsory Standards Agency, ZCSA, has urged individuals consuming alcoholic drinks to read the contents and information on alcoholic beverage labels before consuming the products. Speaking in an interview, Zambia Compulsory Standards Agency ZCSA Communications Manager Brian Hatioka says consumers should always check the alcohol percentage, manufacturer's details, batch number, country of origin, manufacturing date, and expiry date. He has warned against illicit alcoholic beverages which are not tested or regulated, saying they can cause serious health problems, including mental health challenges. Mr. Hatioka says some of the products are produced from unauthorized methods which do not conform to established procedures and scientific specifications, hence posing health threats to consumers. He has reaffirmed ZCSA's commitment to enforcing the agency's regulatory mandate and seize non-compliant products. Mr. Hatioka has since urged the public to report suspicious alcoholic beverages to ZCSA for laboratory testing and investigations.
3: Know that when you abuse this product, when you are getting alcoholic beverages with high alcohol percentage, you are going actually to cause harm to your own health, so that by the time you get sick, you are fully aware of the dangers. That is you as a consumer. But from us as a regulator, as we don't negotiate, Section 16.4B of the Compulsory Standards Act is very clear. When we find non-compliant products on the market, we are going to seize and destroy those products. We can also use Section 25 and 26 to prosecute offenders through the courts of law. So from our end as a regulator, we are going to remove those products that are not fit for human consumption. But from you as a consumer, you have a role. Read what is declared there on the product label, and also check just the integrity of that packaging material, the smell, the other features that you can check using your eyes. You can do that. When you see something suspicious, report to us so that we can get that same sample, take it to the laboratory, investigate, and check if that product is really okay or not okay for human consumption.
1: In a separate development, the number of accredited learning programs in Zambia has increased from 1,703 in 2025 to 1,966 in 2026, representing a 15.44% increase in programs appearing in the Official Gazette list published by the Higher Education Authority, HEA. The increase represents 263 additional accredited learning programs across public and private higher education institutions, HEIs. Public HEIs recorded. Public HEIs recorded 805 accredited learning programs, up from 691 in 2025, representing a 16.50 increase. Private HEIs recorded 1,161 accredited learning programs, up from 1,012 in 2025, representing a 14.72% increase. The growth reflects a higher education. The growth reflects a higher education subsector that continues to expand, but one in which quality assurance must remain central. In international news, armed groups in Nigeria collected nearly $6 million in ransom payments over the past year as kidnappings surged across Africa's most populous country, according to a new study. The Lagos-based SBM intelligence consultancy estimates that about 7.78 billion naira, or 5.8 million United States dollars, was paid in ransom between July 2025 and June 2026, more than three times the amount recorded the previous year. At least 7,825 people were abducted, a 66% increase, while more than 1,100 people were killed, including nearly 900 civilians. Two mass kidnappings attributed to Boko Haram accounted for almost 90% of the ransom total, according to the report. More than 400 people were abducted in Borno State, while around 300 pupils, staff were taken from a Catholic school in Niger State. The figures may be an underestimate, as many victims and their families are reluctant to report ransom payments, which are illegal in Nigeria. Kidnappings have become an increasingly lucrative source of income for jihadists and criminal gangs known as bandits. The Northwest remains the hardest hit region, with mass abductions becoming increasingly common. The report says 80% of victims were taken in group seizures, highlighting the growing scale of the crisis. Nigeria's security forces are already stretched by a 17-year jihadist insurgency in the northeast, widespread banditry in the northwest and central regions, and separatist tensions in the southeast. Still in international news, the World Health Organization, WHO, has confirmed the end of Uganda's Ebola outbreak. Uganda declared it was officially free of the virus last month, 42 days after the last confirmed patient was discharged. But the World Health Organization continued monitoring the situation to ensure that

0: The situation is very different in eastern Congo, where the virus continues to spread at a rate alarming health officials. More than 4,500 cases have been confirmed across six provinces, including more than 2,000 deaths. Zanaco coach Numba Mumamba says his side still have work to do after being held to a 2-2 draw by Congo outfit as AS Simba in a pre-season friendly. We take a short break and return shortly with a sports story in detail.
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0: Zanaco coach Numba Mumamba says his side still have work to do after being held to a 2-2 draw by DR Congo outfit AS Simba in a pre-season friendly. Zamfoot reports that Brian Kavika put Zanaco ahead in the 10th minute after Kinda Makasia had opened the scoring for AS Simba in the first minute. Ian Sindaye restored Zanaco's lead in the 70th minute, but Kalombo Monga struck 10 minutes later to end the visitors' a share of the spoils. Mumamba rated Zanaco's performance at around 65% and admitted his side were guilty of conceding avoidable goals. The Zanaco coach also used the match to assess new players, including a Ugandan forward who arrived at the club 2 days before the game. Mumamba revealed the club are still searching for defensive reinforcements after failing to secure any of the initial four targets for the centre-back position. Two foreign defenders have since arrived at the club, with one from Namibia and another from Nigeria set to be assessed further during Friday's friendly against Nkwazi. Mumamba believes the new arrivals are settling well as Zanaco look to improve on their previous league campaign. Despite being reduced to 10 men, Zanaco held on for the draw, with Mumamba taking positives from the exercise as preparations continue for the new season. And on that sporting note, we have come to the end of the lunchtime news. But for more upfront and reliable news every day, do follow us on Facebook by searching for the Power News Network page. Before we go, here's a recap of the headlines. Zambia Chamber of Commerce calls on leaders to embrace technology and innovation to enhance national development. Government has called on farmers to redeem their Farmer Input Support Program, FISP inputs, before the onset of the rainy season. In international news, Nigerian armed groups raised nearly $6 million in ransoms study finds. And finally, in sports news, Numba Mumamba admits Zanaco still have work to do after AS Simba draw. Ends the lunchtime news. My name is Suilande Mulenga. Good afternoon.
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0: What up? Yo, what up, good people? It's your boy, the one and only Czar, the Supreme, Supreme Supremacy. And this is 100% Zed and Afro.
1: Yo, what up? It's J-Rox, and this is 100% Zed.

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Nason, and you are listening to Power FM. 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

0: And well, before this one, well, we did mention that awesome things are still coming your way. And in case you have not nominated your favorite song and your favorite artist, well, nominations are coming up at 13 hours on the Zed Shakedown. My name is Cookie M. Preston, and if you haven't played Ichola Megabox, be sure to play it now. Simply dial *464*2#, and be sure to catch Becky on Ichola Megabox on the Zed Shakedown every Monday right through to Friday.
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1: 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Now, money is sitting like this because it just sounds so surreal, right? 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

0: 練習終わったもんね、ビリバ、but how do you feel about it?
1: Ah, because
0: never know what to do because I'm not going to be able to get a phone. Ah, because I'm not going to be able to get a phone. I'm not going to be able to get a TV. So, I'm going to be able to get a Crown Television, Go TV, DSTV. I'm going to be able to get a But we just want to say congratulations once more. To allow me to get a phone, I'm going to have a program to make you send a phone. And remember, that today, Mirombe MPID on Satio, Yapase Oksashanta, we are just going to tell you how you can get your phone.Congratulations once more and kudos to your child, Duarte. I know that's why you don't believe. Maybe if it was them, they could have believed or had a certain expression because it is them that actually played. So, congratulations to you. Sometimes it's these little ones that we don't have a phone. But that is our lucky winner for the fourth day. We now cruise to get it.
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4: 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A very good Thursday to you, my winners out there. 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It's 2 days and Win Big Award, a Honda Fit this Saturday on the 29th of August will be given away to its new lucky owner. Now, dial *474# and get your tokens now and start playing. Remember, the more tokens you get, the more chances of you walking away as a winner. So in case you're wondering, how do I start winning big? We do have different prizes. We do have 10,000 kwacha cash that is up for grabs. We do have a smartphone. We do have a smart TV plus a decoder that's going to be given away to one lucky winner. We also do have a 10,000 kwacha cash that you have to understand. But right here on the show, we're giving out 200 kwachas to one lucky winner. All you have to do is dial *474#. Select your prize. Now, there are different prizes that you can play for different prizes, like for 200 kwacha that I'll be giving away to one lucky winner. Not just one, though, but to multiple lucky individuals who have won themselves 200 kwachas. Well, they did play, guess what, for just a 5 kwacha in their mobile money. That's how all they had, a 5 kwacha. That's what it took for them to win that 200 kwacha. You can also be a winner by you dialing *474#. Select your prize, enter the number of tokens you want to buy and confirm, enter your PIN and get your tokens and start winning big. Remember, on the 29th of August 2026 is a very auspicious event. So, ukudikonso komuli, wherever that you are from, make sure that you start playing Win Big Zambia, because like I told you earlier on, the 29th of August is the official date that we are handing over the newcar, that is the new keys to its new owner, which is a Honda Fit. All you have to do is dial *474#. So we do have different prizes that are being given away to different lucky winners. Remember, 60 people get to walk away with 200 kwachas each, 3 winners of smartphones each, and it is just 2 days to go to its lucky day, which is the 29th of August. Remember, you do also do have a chance of walking away with a TV. You also do have a chance of walking away with a 10,000 watcher cash or more, or a smart TV or a decoder. All you have to do is dial *474# and start winning big.
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0: Kumatero, I'm going to Natasha. I'm going to take a win big game show. Congratulations, Namu in a phone. Now, when you're sitting like BD, it just sounds so surreal, right? Yes, so I'm going to Natasha.

0: Then she went with a believer, but how do you feel about it?
1: Because
0: can you see the chance? When a table finger, kwa hawa miwe pako, hapa so nga mreta mba TV, so mreta mandi pa Crown Television, ku Go TV, ku DSTV, kuri konsoko mreta mbira. But we just want to say congratulations once more. Tuwala mitumi na phone, nga yakwa program, tumeyo fiyo mwala senda phone yenu. And remember, tature mirombe mpia hiri onzati, yo, ya pase yo kusha shanta, we are just going to tell you how you can get your phone. Congratulations once more and kudos to your child. I know that's why you don't believe. Maybe if it was them, they could have believed or had a certain expression because it is them that actually played. So congratulations to you. Sometimes these little ones that we don't have a phone. But that is our lucky winner for the fourth day. We now cruise to get it.
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0: 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Just ask Mlenga here what it's for.
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2: In case you're wondering, well, what is Win Big? Win Big gives players like you chances to start winning bigger prizes. Now, we do have bigger prizes such as Smart TV plus a decoder. We also do have smartphones every single day. Tulapela ma smartphones kuma lucky winners. 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So, you all you have to do is mwashita dial *474#. Edi yonza phone mrebo mfya. Na network edi yonza mrebo mfya. You will be able to play, it does not matter. All you have to do is select your prize. Now, my prizes, kuri haya pusana pusana, kuri ko kuwina 200 kwacha, right here on the show, is where you have a chance to win a 200 kwacha. Kuri ko no kuwina smartphone. Now, for this one, you have to watch Crown TV, you have to watch Power TV, or you have to watch the Missy TV one, and that is at 18 hours where we give away these bigger prizes. We're just giving you a tip of the iceberg, which is a 200 kwacha on this draw that we'll be doing, but on the other draws that start at 18 hours on Crown TV, Power TV, as well as ZMBC TV 1, make sure that you look out for, in case you have been playing for these bigger prizes. Now remember, the Honda Fit is going to be given away on the 29th of August 2026. So we only have 2 days to go. I know today is a Thursday, not quite a Friday. Then Saturday, we are officially handing over the keys to the new owner. All you have to do is dial *474#. You still have more time. 2 days is a long time for you to keep on playing. 2 days is quite a long time. So many hours in between. So start making sure that you start playing right now. The minute you just hear me, the minute you hear Win Big, just know that you need to start playing. But you can play in your free time. You can play as many times as you like. We do not discriminate. You can play now, you can play later, you can play in the afternoon, you can play whatever time that you feel like playing Win Big Zambia, you'll be able to play and, of course, at least walk away with some prizes. Different prizes for different winners. We do have smartphones, smart TVs. We do also have 10,000 kwacha cash. Remember, there's 10,000 kwacha cash that is ready to be given away to one lucky winner. And that is every Saturday as well. So imagine tomorrow, that is Friday. Also on Thursday, we do have a smart TV and a smartphone. We also do have a 10,000 kwacha cash that is going to be given away to one lucky winner. So without further ado, let me start checking up on my winners if they have received the 200 kwacha ngana mpia, so that we celebrate together. So all you have to do is start playing. In case you're wondering, when are we nashanya bantwaba? They have been dying *474. Hash. That's how they won themselves these bigger prizes. 200 kwachas is what I'm giving away. But do remember, there is a 10,000 kwacha cash that is ready to be given away to one lucky winner as well. You can be the lucky winner. Hello. Okay, it seems that we lost them. But anyway, we'll just give it a try some other time to find out if they have seen the money. Nganaba shimona, nganaba imona 200 kuwacha. So we're just looking out, finding out. We're just seeing if the money has been received. Nganaba shimona 200 kuwacha, just like that. You can be one of our lucky winners. So make sure that you keep on playing. That is Win Big Zambia by dialing *474#. USSD code Mwala Wonfia. That's what you're using to start playing. It's very easy, very possible, nothing complicated. Hello.
3: Hello, Muni Bwanji.
2: Tiribuino, Muni Bwanji, auntie.
3: Tiribuino.
2: Nikamba na bandani.
3: Nikamba na Brenda la futi.
2: Okay, but Brenda, mwa winako 200 kwacha.
3: Ah, that's 9150.
2: Okay, so mwa winako 200 kwacha again pa Win Big Zambia.
3: Oh, yeah! It's a lucky day for me.
2: congratulations to you.
3: Thank you so much.
2: You are so welcome.
3: I told other people to be playing also.
2: Continue playing. Muzako na ba ne ba to kubantuwa wina ma 200 kwacha.
3: Na wina ma uza.
2: Congratulations to you.
3: Thank you so much.
2: You are welcome. Okay, that's how we're doing it right here on Win Big Zambia. So start winning big, start playing by dialing *474# and win big. It's very easy, nothing complicated. So make sure that you give it a try. Who knows, you might just walk away as the winner. All right, so I'm just dialing the number to find out if the money has been received. So you can be our next winner. Wherever you are, wherever you're listening to me from, you will be able to walk away as the winner. Whether I'm in Copper Belt, whether I'm in Livingston, you'll be able to receive the money. Hello?
3: Hello?
2: Hello? Mwambashani Mkwai?
3: Hello?
2: Hello? Mwambashani? Bwino na choma bwino na ine. Nimi to win big Zambia.
3: Okay.
2: Mwawina ko 200 kwacha.
3: Ziko,
2: continue playing, win big. Nika mbala bandani.
3: Okay. Muka mbala baesta.
2: Baesta, mwini wakuti?
3: Kutipata mba unji.
2: Okay, baesta. Mzangula mochani, mwini 200 kwacha.
3: Ah, first is the battle of Mami.
2: Eh?
3: Eh, the Babu get up.
2: No problem, Baesta. It's a Tambera Buina, Mambera Buina. Ziko Monaise. Okay, Baesta. All right, so just like that. Baesta, Bamfa Buino, Mambera Buino, Naimwe, Mungawineko, 200 kuacha. In case you're wondering, at Nikuina Buanji, you have to dial *474#. Then you need to find an option and you need to find where whatever amounts that you feel like you can play for. We also do have a Honda Fit. But for the Honda Fit, we are giving it out on the 29th of August 2026. That is when we are officially handing over the keys to the Honda Fit, the new owner of the car. Baka chimwenako. Baka mwana vantatawe. Achishin kabalela ndababa sister. Kuri kuini mpia. Kuri kuina nefya psana psana. Kuri kuina smart TV, smartphone. Kuri kuina na decoder pamulu. Kuri kuina 10,000 kwacha cash. So one winner every week gets to walk away with that 10,000 kwacha. So wherever you are, the money will definitely reach you. Mpia shena shala msanga. So start playing, start winning big, and have a chance to walk away as the winner. Remember, 29th of August. Hello? Hello? Hello? Hello?
4: Hello?
2: Hello, good afternoon. How are you? Hello? Okay, looks like the network is a bit bad, but I'll just try to give it a call. I'll call the phone again to find out if the money has been received. Okay, so it's *474#, and that is what you're using to win yourself amazing prizes. We do have a 200 kwacha right here on the show. We also do have a 10,000 kwacha cash. Hello?
5: Hello.
2: Hello, Mulishani.
5: How are you?
2: I'm fine. How are you?
5: I'm fine.
2: Are you the owner of the phone?
5: I can do it, Mami.
2: Where is Mami? Give the phone to Mami. Tabalipu wa mami. Okay, natural for kulenda na wa mami.
5: Ababa isa, wa mami.
2: Okay, wapeni phone wa mami.
4: Hello?
2: Hello, mulisha ni mukwai?
4: Wino.
2: Ndemi tumi na kuwin big Zambia. Mwalite hapo win big Zambia.
4: Ati?
2: Mwalite hapo win big Zambia.
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2: Okay, so Nshishima Bale Bomfia, Win Big, Bale Bomfia number in Nuktea Game Show, Win Big Zambia, Namu inako 200 kwacha. Okay, so mwa checking, mwa account, mwa lash sangem pia.
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2: Atubana nishina? Hello?
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2: Atinmwa wana nishina?
6: No, Priscilla Chanda.
2: Ba Priscilla Chanda, namu inako 200 kwacha.
6: Mkwa.
2: Okay, ba Priscilla, toa totena.
6: Okay.
2: Okay. Well, it sounded like Priscilla. Tabaye believer. And Priscilla ngawa checking mpia. Wa checking mwa account. Walash sangi mpia shen. Walash sanga. So, all you have to do is dial *474# and start winning big. So, it's very easy. Nothing complicated. Wherever you are, make sure that you give it a try. And start winning by dialing *474#. So I need to just give a call to another winner and find out if the money has been received in their account. Okay. So remember, wherever you are, the money will reach you. You'll be able to receive the 200 kwacha. 200 kwachas are just...
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7: Okay, thank you so much.
2: Okay, you're welcome. All right, you can be Bamumba, you can be somebody from a different province. Remember, we are giving out 200 kwachas to one lucky winner. And you also do have a chance of walking away as the winner. All you have to do is dial *474# and start winning big. So right here on the show, I'm giving out 200 kwachas to one lucky winner. You can be that one lucky winner, but I'm giving it to multiple individuals. So you can be one of those multiple individuals. Hello.
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2: Ok. Mwa senda phone, mwa nkutea Win Big Zambia. Make sure that you tell the person you have gotten the phone from so that they at least are in the loop. Once you win the 200 kwacha, mwashita share 100, yeah, because you are using their phone at the end of the day, okay? So let me find out if more winners have collected their 200 kwacha. They have seen their money. It's a 200 kwacha, which we're giving away right here on the show. And we're also giving away 10,000 kwacha cash. Hello.
9: Hello.
2: Hello.
9: Hello.
2: Hello, good afternoon. How are you doing today?
9: Good afternoon. How are you too?
2: I'm doing well, thank you, sir. My name is Fortress. I'm calling you from Win Big Zambia.
9: Okay.
2: Yes. So you have won yourself a 200 kwacha.
9: Yes, yes, madam.
2: Okay. You have seen it?
9: Yes, I see it.
2: Okay, awesome. Who am I speaking to?
9: Mr. Willard.
2: Okay. Mr. Willard, congratulations to you. I hope you enjoy the 200 kwacha and keep on playing Win Big.
9: Thank you so much, madam.
2: You're welcome.
9: Yeah.
2: Okay. So that's how we're doing it right here on the show. Remember, the 29th of August is when we're officially handing over the Honda Fit to its new lucky winner. So start playing right now and start winning big. You still have more time. You still have like two more days to go. So start playing right now.
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are definitely having a wonderful time together. 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Like, you had all of these gatekeepers, you had to know a guy for you to be able to make it to radio. But guess what, for us it's a whole lot easier. 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

0: 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Be sure to stay tuned. We'll take a quick break. When we come back, we get snippets of the songs that you had, you know, nominated for the past week. Last weekend was fire, and I hope that this coming weekend will also be fire on the Zed Shakedown Weekend Countdown.
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1: Now, as I did mention, we had a lot of hits that did trend the past weekend. You put them here. You put them up here and you did your nominations courtesy of Trade King Zambia. Now, JC Kalinks was at number 10 with a song Finally. And finally, we get to, you know, experience the music right here on your number one hit radio, Power FM. My name is Cookie M. Preston. Serve

0: the boost. Or you might want to consider, you know, having, you know, a Wildcat. Even just one bottle of Wildcat is enough to give you that energy boost that you've so wanted to have. But first, let's dive into that song that was a number 10 last week. And remember, you can also get in touch with us on 0955-997-997 or 0979-192-485 to nominate songs that you want to see on the top 10 this weekend.
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0: week because you voted for the song and you put it at number 9. A big shout out to Chef 187 in Shadow Boxing. And if you thought that was no, we are counting down all the way down to number 1. Chef 187 Shadow Boxing at number 9, and number 8 is Mordecai ZM in the song Ready.
1: Okay, I'll find you.
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0: I'm so sorry, I got so excited. It's actually number 8, Mordecai ZM and the song Ready. And at number 7 was Ama Sweet Dondo. And if you haven't heard this song before, well, it's a hit and a half. This song actually features Ghetto Celeb and Ranji Babi. Shocky is on it. Our room.
1: Number 7.

7 this week. I'm a Sweet Don Doe, Ghetto Celeb, Ranji Bobby, Shoki, Abba Rong. And guess what? At number 6 is yet another exciting hit. You won't guess what song it is in case you missed the Z Shakedown Weekend Countdown. Here's number 6 with Sky Pompeii. And this particular song features someone of interest. I'll be letting you in shortly.

Why Cool and Sky Pompeii features Drexy, ZM, Trendy Kidai, and Shoki on it at number 6. And in case you didn't vote, maybe that's why your song didn't make it to the top 10. But guess what? Today you do have the power. It's in your hands, courtesy of the Z Shakedown, your number one hit radio as well. Be sure to get in touch on 0955-997-997 or 0979-192-485. Here is a favorite at number 5. You put it at number 5. 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

Number 5.

That was Frank Rowe with Kubongo at number 5. And at number 4 last week was Two Way and it's actually Way D, I beg your pardon, in Lane Yanga featuring Dub D, only on Power. This is a Z Shakedown.

0: There's yet another opportunity for you to vote for this particular song, Wei D and Lane Yanga featuring Dub D. And all you need to do is vote for the song to keep it on the Z Shakedown Top 10. And the power lies in your hands, courtesy of Wildcat Energy Drink. Be sure to pop yourself a Wildcat today so that you can have untamed energy through and through. So we're going over to number 3, the song that actually made it to number 3. You did the voting, we did the counting, and we are doing the announcement. Last weekend was fire, and in case you missed it, well, this is it at number 3.
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is a one youth who's coming with so much fire. Her name is Zian, featuring Steve-O, the rap guru in Pamone. Her name is Zian. You're going to hear more music from her. That's if you give her the vote, right? To keep her on the top 10, the Zed Shakedown top 10. Next weekend will absolutely be amazing. We look to hear from you. And well, at number two, here's T-Shawn with Fishika Fuaya. Features Axis ZM, Young K, J Swagger. And, well, I hope you love this one.

Phil Chikafuaya features actors ZM, Young K, Jay Swagger, and at number one last week, we had 76 Drums, JC Kalinks, and Beauty Station.

0: This is a song that actually made it to number one. You did the voting. We listened. And there you have it. This coming weekend, we are definitely going to be having the best songs yet. And you have the power. You hold the power to make it all happen. Make your favorite artist make it to the top 10, the Z Shakedown top 10, right here on your number one hit radio, Power FM. So remember, at number 10, we had JC Kalinks, and finally, and at number 9, Chef 187 in Shadow Boxing. At number 8, Mordecai ZM in Ready. And at number 7, I'm a Sweet Dondo. And we also had White Cool with Sky Pompeii. Frank Rowe at number 5 with Kubongo. And at number 4 was Wei D with Lainey Yanga. And number 3, Zian and Pamone features Steve O, the rap guru. And number 2, Triple M and Ruben in Kateka and Kateka Omusuma. And number 2, Tishon, Finshika Fuaya. And at number 1, now Fades 76 Drums featuring JC Kalinks in Beauty Station. This is the Z Shakedown. Oh my goodness. The weekend countdown is going to be so much fun. Clarissa, thank you for getting in touch. You've done your nomination. Definitely loving that. We are actually tallying all of these entries until we can come up with a Z Shakedown weekend countdown, of which you make the choice on who we should put on the countdown.
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0: kickstarted the show with Sounds of Iris Starr and Zane with Heaven Baby. I mean, that song just takes me places. My name is Viola, the baddest girl on radio, and I am with my co-host
1: Ali Kubo Elido.
0: How's it going, my guy? How's it going?
1: Heaven Baby.
0: It's
1: like everyone is listening to that song. So when you just open TikTok, everyone is talking about Heaven Baby.
0: Yeah.
1: So I don't know. Is it making waves or people are just over? Or maybe they are exaggerating.
0: Yeah, we're not over.
1: Maybe the song is not even a hit, but want to.
0: Oh my goodness, Sam, you're so lucky there are no stones in studio, because I would have stones.
1: Okay, you feel like that song is a hit?
0: It is a hit. Welcome to it. It is Tamanga 913 on Power 91.3 FM. We are sitting in for Miss Cookie and Preston all the way until 18 hours. 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Now, what do people need to do, Elido, for them to win themselves some cash?
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1: It's time for the business update. Economic expert Trevor Hambai has described the 18.4 billion Kwacha Energy Regulation Board approval of 23 licenses and 20 construction permits to be positive, as it will help increase the operation in energy sector. This follows the Energy Regulation Board URB approving 23 licenses and 20 construction permits and inclusions to licenses, expressing approximately 18.4 billion, which is 971.5 million further out of the 23 licenses approved to cover the manufacture, supply, installation and maintenance of renewable energy generating equipment.
0: In more business news, Meta's decision to agree to a $18 billion settlement on Wednesday to resolve claims that Facebook and Instagram harm children came as a surprise. I was expecting weeks of courtroom drama as 29 states, almost two-thirds of America, took on one U.S. tech giant. I mean, it is tense. Technically, the trial was about children, you know, online, and it was based on the U.S. law called the Children's Online Privacy Protection Act, which is nearly 30 years old.

0: old and predates all of today's biggest social platforms. I mean, it is just recent when we did have a situation where there were some kids on an app called Discord, which was encouraging children to, you know, commit suicide. Of course, Discord was taken to court, and fortunately, one child was rescued, and unfortunately, the other child died. We're going to see how this, you know, court case is going to turn out. Now, these are the stories that are trending in your world of business this afternoon.
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0: Young John with Elu Melu, Shekinah Dickens Drew with Back to the Beach right here on Tamanga 913. Remember, you can get interactive with us this afternoon. All you need to do is text us on 0979-192-485 and let us know what you are getting up to on a beautiful Thursday afternoon. Forgive me if I keep saying morning because I'm so used to being on radio in the morning every single Saturday. Now, today on Tasty Trails, we're going to be doing a salad. This one is a blissed broccoli and chickpea salad base, okay? Now, this is a 10-minute salad base. It is spiced with, you know, citrusy sumac and given a nuttiness with golden fried almonds. It keeps really well in the fridge, so you can dip it into, you know, your lunches, your sides, and meals to go or single week. Now, each serving provides about 464 amounts of, you know, we do have protein in this, we do have carbohydrates, we do have a little fats in it, not too much. Okay, now for this recipe, all you're going to need are, you know, you're going to need 4 tablespoons of extra virgin olive oil. You're also going to need 3 tablespoons of flaked almonds. You're also going to need 2 tablespoons of sumac, 1 red onion cut into 8 wedges, 1 large, you know, broccoli, or 2 small broccolis if you can't find a large one. You're also going to need, you know, the stalks trimmed and roughly peeled to remove the tough outer skin, because it does have that, you know, that outer skin, which is a little tough. But if you love to chew stuff, you can always just, you know, chop it up. It is really up to you. Now, all you're going to need are some chickpeas as well, and some salt and freshly ground black pepper. So what you need to do is add the olive oil and almonds to a small saucepan and place over a medium low. You need to place it on medium-low heat while you're stirring occasionally, okay, until the almonds turn golden. This is about 3 to 4 minutes, right? And you can stir in the sumac, then remove from the heat and set aside for it to infuse the flavors. If Valanda wanted infusing flavors. Now, we also you also need to, you know, now, one tip I would tell you, the red onion, you need it fresh, okay? You could tip the red onion into the bowl of a food processor, pulse it 3 to 4 times, okay? Roughly chop the broccoli, then add to the processor and pulse it another 15 to 18 times until it is, you know, in small chunks, yeah? And all you need to do is combine the almond and sumac oil, the broccoli mixture, the chickpeas in a large mixing bowl and toss it well. And you can combine, right? Now, season. For season, you're going to need just, you know, a little salt, okay? A little salt and a sprinkle of olive oil, and you are good. And you can actually store this in the fridge for 3 to 5 days. It's really depending on how, you know, well you keep it, all right? So this is an easy on-the-go salad that you can try at any time, okay? This has been Tasty Trail on Power.
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3: Yeah, now let's check on the weather. Lusaka is very sunny and pleasant day with temperatures reaching around 24 to 28 degrees Celsius, while tonight temperatures could drop to around 11 to 16 degrees. Winds are coming in from the east with relatively low humidity. The sun rose at 16:16 this morning and will set at 6 o'clock this evening.
4: Current temperature $4 in the Copper Belt. It has a hazy sunshine this afternoon with temperatures of 29 degrees Celsius, and temperatures will be dropping to 13 degrees Celsius with clear skies later in the evening. Winds are moving southeast at 28 kilometers per hour. Humidity is at 31%. Cloud cover is at 29%, and sunset is expected at 18:02.
3: Over to Entebbe, it's partly sunny and warmer with high of around 29 degrees and a low of 21 degrees. Humidity is around 60% with southeasterly winds. Sunrise was at 6:48 this morning and sunset is expected to be at 6:55 this evening. And that's your weather update.
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0: Lalela, Toes and Youngstana, Tetema, Viola. Do you know the meaning of Tetema? So Youngstana was one of the most happening South African amapiano star, but apparently I think Scott Mapuma has taken the place. But he's been doing the Stana is doing the most. Shout out to Young Stana. I'm a fan.
1: We are fans here.
0: You also listen to Young Stana?
1: I do.
0: It's already Friday here. Mm-hmm. So what have you been listening to apart from Young Stana?
1: When it's you're gonna ask me the things I listen to, like I will confuse you.
0: How?
1: Today I'll be in amapiano. Tomorrow I'm listening to something else. Like whatever sounds good to me, whatever gets me into a good mood.
0: Very important. In case you've just joined us, this is Tamanga and I'm Alikubo Elido and I'm not alone in the studio. I've got my co-host here.

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2: 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For him.
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0: 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This is pure. 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
2: And of course, that's how we do it right here on Itcholo Mega Box. Remember, you're still tuned in and locked on to the Tamanga Drive 913. All right. 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And I hope you're enjoying the music. DJ Aliko Boy Leader, and of course, your baddest girl, Viola, are the ones that are making the 1, 2, 3 shake. I hope everybody is feeling good and feeling amazing. 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And of course, we are saying you need to win something. 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Dial *464*2#. 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And you can go on and select your ticket. I want to start my first draw because I just feel like the afternoon is going so well. Thursday, I know most of the ladies love Thursday too much, so this is the day to

35 times. So for those of you that do not know how it works, if you put 10 kwacha, meaning you've bought 10 tickets, when the system is rolling trying to pick who our winner is, your number appears 10 times in the system. If you put 5 kwacha, your number appears 5 times. So you see why we encourage you to play more. So the more tickets you purchase, the higher the higher chances you have of winning. And of course, today is for my ladies, so I'm going to be so selfish today. Just for today, I also love you, my dear men. But also, if you want to prove that, now is that time. Do not be limited. Do not even feel the need to think about it twice. Now is the time to play. *464*2# on Tamanga Drive 913. So for those that are saying, Chigelo cha entertainment, it doesn't matter whether you're using a smartphone or you are using like a small phone. Kamene tima kamba kwaso kutikanti ya kabeta. Katenge ni kamene hako na keve kanga kuwi niseni. 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So yo mkaitenga ni *464*2#. Muklikin apa option 1 because apa manje mumvela Power FM Lusaka. So you have to click option 1 and you can go on and select your ticket, which is ticket number 3, or you can go on and choose 10, 15, 20, 25 depending on how much you want for that day. So remember, this is Ichola Mega Box right here on Power 91.3. Do not even think twice. I'm ready to do my first draw only if you are ready to play the game right now.

0: 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We are talking about money. 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Eh? DJ, Aliku Boy Lido.
1: Wagwan, eh?
0: Naikamba bueno.
1: Money constant. It's a weekend tamba kudala. So apa tamba kudala kustat diao ya mene namba. Star 464.
0: Star 2 hash.
1: Katia chola.
0: So I'm trying to bring them on something amazing. I'm saying, for those of you that do not know, Rick Hassani, the Nigerian artist, is in Zambia and he's having a very big show on Saturday. And tickets are only going at 200 kwacha.
1: So yeah, very affordable.
0: You see?
1: And then the good part is that the lineup does not only consist of a Nigerian artist. We even have top Zambian artists. We've got Roberto. We've got FJ. Mumbayashi will be there. Modega will be performing. Nova Amandla. So it's gonna be packed.
0: So now

0: That's the reason for one to play chola, right?
1: Yes.
0: So imagine wanzako bakamba titaenda kumvela, it's you my love. Every time I see you. No, it's just because I love the song.
1: Okay.
0: There are so many Rick Hassani songs that even the men can enjoy, but yeah, we're not going there only to support Rick, you know. We're also
1: the good part again is that Rick Hassani has collaborated with a lot of Zambian musicians.
0: Exactly.
1: So that's there's more.
0: So we're supporting local.
1: Definitely.
0: Right?
1: So you just need to play chola. I think I'm gonna pay Bimo and I'm gonna come back show. So that at least much I enjoy. But I'm still enjoying show Rick Hassani. You remember to say the reason why you went there, you played the chola and you won. And that's
0: yes,
1: how you say, that's how you sponsored yourself for that show.
0: You
1: so
0: see?
1: You just need to play chola.
0: So Bajamino Bakari Kutifunsati, my numbers near Bwanji, ni *464*2#. Muzainda pa option 1. Then mobomwende pa option 3. And then maja muzasanka ticket. So my tickets yambila pa 5 kwacha up to 35 kwacha. So there are 7 tickets. You pick which one is suitable for you. Do not forget, Ichola is just a multiplier of your money that you have. It's not even about going for the Rick Hassani show. It's just about going about your day in case you want to have some extra cash pantumba. These days bantuwainda wagani za maningi yumka pezi kati wapeza chintu akwa chee muni ulipena njama yoku pelekela. You see,
1: you just need to have extra money.
0: Everything, like your day-to-day life, needs to have the backup money in case of anything. We're not saying something is going to happen, but it might be your child, you know, wants something. Maybe even your wife wants something. In your home, you're in shortage of something.
1: And
0: this Ichola money.
1: You know it feels when your kid asks for something, then you don't have.
0: Then you don't have.
1: I wish I had.
0: But now this is a solution, you know, Aliku boy. This is the solution.
1: Yeah.
0: This is the only way you can get some extra cash. Dial *464*2#. And then for option 1. And then for option 3. Musankena ticket. So Elido, uzat pasa ticket number chan pali 1 to 7. 5, 10, 15.
1: I'll go for 4.
0: Okay, tiwone ngati izali iza pangi kaya.
1: Umaichetekele.
0: So Mwambela, ataliku boy, aenda pachani. Option 4. So once I'm in mumvela rather, get a chance here because adiku boy as a pescata win, you know, you want many Vantuanga, memunimvela, Ponsa, memunimvela. He's a pescata. And me, I'm ready to do my first job. Aliku boy, could be a
1: very sorry, my phone at Kawina. At least I encourage somebody to continue playing. I need to motivate people. As you are listening to my music, at least we are moving in together. You are playing each other. I'm playing music. We are vibing together. You are playing music and people are enjoying it. And apart from enjoying it again, foods, they are enjoying the fact that they are playing each other and they are winning.
0: Exactly. So now we are ready to do our first draw. So if you have been playing, I hope you are very much ready because each other is all about evidence. When you win, when you play, you have to win. So now, since we have pushed. Takambakuti tenti pushing etonse tishte bwanji, ti wine. Okay? So, if you're ready, I am ready. Let's go. So, once my phone's here, I hope you had pafupi. I hope my phone's here, you had pafupi. Let's do our first draw. Venango wakambatia ichola. 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Iyo, so, see pressure, iyo. The only thing you need to do is make sure you play the game and stay closer to your phone. Because anytime isetinga, kambe kuti, tifuna tuini seko bantu. 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Congratulations in advance, Monse, Mamene Muteya. All right, we already have our first number. Let's check in with them. Even though we are calling them, let me first tell you. Olotiva tumila kudala phone, ndalama zafika kudala. So tifuna cheti chite confirm, so that once Mamene Batimvela, panopatamanga, wachite believe atazona, ababantu wali genuine and real. I hope izali ila number. Okay. Ah, one time. Yankani. As we're waiting for them to pick up, you can also be playing *464*2#. 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
2: Hello.
0: Hello, Muli Bwanji. 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
2: Kamba na wa Peter.
0: Okay, isendise kuno kuichola mega box mwachita kwa receive kandarama uko mu account pamene hapa stitifuna abantu wose bamvere ati zangena zona ti checking ineni pamene hapa mukwanisa munina mfoni ikulu nikangono kwa music za
2: nikangono.
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2: Okay.
0: Okay, one time. As we are waiting for them to confirm, you also can be playing the game right now. *464*2#. Click option 1 and you can go on and click option 3 and you can select your tickets starting from as little as 5 kwacha chabi. Panoni fly. Fly. I wish I could sing, man. I would have sung the Ichola song from start to finish. Do not forget, in case you're just joining us right now, you're tuned into the Tamanga Drive 913. What we're doing right now is Ichola Mega Box and we want some people to win some money. We already have our first winner, but we say di iai imovamene muzachita pa nikani muchite confirm ngati ndarama za fika.
2: Hello.
0: Alora bosano.
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2: Vapita.
0: Vapita, vapita muzachita nayo chani ndarama iyo.
2: Ah, I didn't have home town.
0: Vapita mwendo shita chani mtown.
2: Guys, that pangira transport yo guri avo bara.
0: Aika.
2: Yeah.
0: Awe chawama. Ziko mo kwambiri wapita and congratulations. Keep on playing Ichola Mega Box.
2: Okay.
0: One time. If you also want to be like Mr. Peter there, kutina mo mwendego mutao ni mwumvire mwamene zimveke la kadunku. Eh, DJ, aliku boy.
1: Wagwan.
0: Peter the Pitazo.
1: Awina.
0: Abwela Peter, abwela peze kati ya Peter ko Peter. Uh-huh. Abwela wina manje.
1: O Peter tzangala nayo, kwe tienda nayo, kwe tiendo lila.
0: Ati Peter, safo tiko kinda mtown.
1: Ah, it's all about music and entertainment.
0: Yeah.
1: You know? So it's very important. Ukawina, what's going very sad with happen? Life is short.
0: Okay.
1: So, yeah. Life is short, but make sure out there it's all up.
0: Yeah, just if you also want to win like Peter, make sure that you also play the game correctly. And moment it can be that, just make sure you conquer the instructions. Very simple and straightforward. Dial *464*2#. Click option 1, click option 3, and you can go on and select your tickets. Our tickets are starting from as little as 5 kwacha, 10 kwacha, 15 kwacha, 20, 25, and 30. So just, you know, we are the number one genuine show because for us, you don't have to tell us or call us to say what time is my money going to enter my account. Immediately, system ikasang kandishi zangena na mu account. So that's our first winner of the day. No, not of the day. Let's say this is our first winner on the Tamanga Drive. So if you want to be the next winner, keep on playing because I'll be back to do my second draw. Otherwise, don't forget it's B3 ECKY, Chigelocha Entertainment, Mama Kamba Benanguati, Madam Money. The only girl that speaks like money, feels like money, talks like money, and sings like money. Otherwise, keep on playing Ichola Mega Box right here on Tamanga 913. Eh, your girl is signing out. I'll be back to do my second draw. So keep on playing Ichola Mega Box.

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0: Kiss Daniel with Rich Till I Die. I also played you Fair on Me by Kiss Daniel. So I'm a fan of Kiss Daniel. Kiss Daniel has been dropping a lot of music lately, but I don't know. He's starving us. And this is the Tamanga. I'm sitting here for Cookie, but Cookie will be back tomorrow. Same time, same place. Yeah, I already know. Let's continue vibing to Zayed and Afroche. We here.
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Today's Power Weather Update on the Zed. Today's Power Weather

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1: Ati agent here, minimum mama punda wa DJ to bring that beat back. Bring that beat back. We're obviously bringing it on. And what we're saying is we're bringing the money back in your pockets. Just in case you felt like that 5 kwacha minimum is mafaka popa Ichola Mega Box. Mufuna mwambo idhidi ratinye nifuna ndalama yanga. Ndiyeva melita bochita manje. Before we even played so many songs right here on Tamanga 913, we did our first draw. And Mr. Peter won himself 150. Kwacha. So it's your turn now to win. So DJ, now unachapa DJ wanga kwango nyiranga nali nsonje vele back zone. Nanga ine zanga zizange nalizi.
2: Kamba ko FIFA, bafuni gakho kona something new, not something to dig out for. Weekend ya yamba, sema yamba pa Thursday. But I've been playing up.
1: You've been playing, right?
2: Ni chete kela, chiko sin maluza luza back in. But nizwa is a pit. Yanga sima.
1: Ine na shanta mwach na manga 4-5. Na manga 4-5 na kambana tino. Let my people, the ones that are playing, the ones that are tuned in to Power 91.3 right now, win. Because if they win, they'll take the message out. Njewede, iye ve game show ndia iliko.
2: Yeah, that's how it's supposed to be. Kufunika watch the venzo kamba chani mchechi jati. Ija mama itana chani jati. Ukabla mulunga blaku sita cha buino. And then wafuno wazo wazo avantu. Atana nchita na chon testimony.
1: Testimony.
2: Big testimony. Chwa mfungenda pasa testimony ukawina. Kuche, hey, Ichola, ndia iliko.
1: Kylie.
2: So you just need to play it all.
1: Okay. Yeah. Just like DJ Aliko Boyalido said, let's witness another testimony. Kaina patambuita na testimony. Let's witness another testimony. Let's make somebody win just now. So I'm doing the draws and our system is going to pick a number. So if you want to win, make sure that you're dialing the number *464*2#. Click up

na so tien titenge namba tiba tumile tiba mvele munabeve ngati zafika tichite confirm but do also play because we're still doing the draws till Tamanga finishes so ito Tamanga na yukari kutamanga che so if you want to run with us and me win some money now is the time to do so okay so let's check in with our winner and see if they're going to pick up so that they can tell us one time okay *446* *42# is the number that you're using to call us or maybe to get through to Tamanga 913 remember this is a Chola Mega Box on Tamanga 913 and what we're trying to do is make people winners and right about now this is our second draw of the day congratulations Mr. Peter he was our first winner for the draw and he was super excited he said my afternoon has been made because he's a ndalama hapa so nienda na mtawa manzani wainda mtawa ni washala washala tieni titee Ichola Mega Box for Power 91.3 ni *446*#. Click option 1 that is Power FM Lusaka. Click option 3 that is your raffle and you can go on and select your tickets. Remember, our tickets start from as little as 5 kwacha chabe. So you're not limited to only choosing the 5 kwacha ticket. So you can go on and select ticket 1, ticket 2, up to 7, which is 10 kwacha, 15 kwacha, 25, depending on how much you have. Let's try calling our winner for the second time. But even though tiba tumina phone, zangena! Zangena kudana. 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Ichola Megabox. Ijandia mene timakamba. Tell a friend to tell a friend. And that friend to tell a friend. At Ichola Megabox. 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Alright? 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But either ways, the money is already in the accounts. Zangena kudala ka you have received. You can also do the same. Now is the time. *464*#. Ichola Mega Box on Tamanga 913. Okay. Unfortunately, vaone kamonga tibataya phone, but I'm sure baka bwerera kutenga phone kuri baneba bazapeza chabe. Ichola Mega Box. We have done the magic. Okay. So you have to keep it locked and tuned in to Tamanga 913 right here on Power 91.3 FM. Your girl, B to the ECKY, Chigelocha Entertainment. Akamba titenti maimbeke zeko venangu wa minewa joina na wewe watea. Olo voice sumu invera. Continue playing because the more you play, the higher chances you have of winning.

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Let's have it.

0: 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That's right. Why not you? Just ask Mlenga here what it's for.
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2: Kumatiero, Mlenga Natasha, mwalite ako win big game show. Mwana tumwana wenu umwana wenu mure muyikatisha sana ba murenga Natasha. Congratulations na muina phone. Na ngoni nesini na ibidi ni because it just sounds so surreal, right? Yes, so ba murenga Natasha mwana wenu alite ya *474 and every day tunakwata ma draws for Pakwan Television hapo tuisa kupera ama phone and then every weekend tuisa kupera 10,000 kwacha na ngura smart TV. So if you refer to your mwana wenu mayero mwana na tele una muina then ni mwana wani ngiro kusenda phone. Then shwata mwere bidi but how do you feel about it? Oh, hey.
3: Because
2: never know what to do because Nancy Monaco is a good name. Now, you know, when a table finger, quite TV, so Morenta Mandi, Crown Television, could go TV, could DSTV, could consume Morenta Mira. But we just want to say congratulations once more to allow me to make a phone. I have a program to make a film. I send the phone in. And remember that today, Mirombe MPID on Satio, Yapase Oksashanta, we are just going to tell you how you can get your phone. Congratulations once more and kudos to your child, Duatere. I know that's why you don't believe. Maybe if it was them, they could have believed or had a certain expression because it is them that actually played. So congratulations to you, Bamulenga Natasha. Sometimes it's these little ones that we don't have a phone. We don't have a phone. We don't have a phone. We believe. But that is our lucky winner for the fourth day. We now cruise to get it.
4: It's about that time of the day. I think a time you're win big. Have you been playing win big? We need to play win big.

0: 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Just ask Mlenga here what it's for.
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0: It's your chance to win big with cash money prizes, a flat screen TV, a Samsung Galaxy smartphone, and so much more. So dial *474# and win big.
2: Have you been winning big? Eh? It's that time of the month. It's that time of the season. It's that time of the day. Why not be the next person to walk away with 200 cash? Or maybe you could be the lucky winner of the smartphone. And when it comes to those bigger prizes, you need to stay tuned, because this is the win big. Tell your neighbor to tell their neighbor that it's time for us to win big. The only thing you need to do is dial the number *474. And then hash upon number. So we just need to be winning. Have you been playing win big? Because today I'll be giving out I'm a 200. And make sure you are watching Crown TV, ZNBC at 18 hours, because that's when the bigger win prizes are given away. The 200 you are hearing about right now is just the tip of the iceberg. There are even bigger prizes waiting for a lucky winner, a Zambian winner. So there are a lot of prizes. There are a lot of prizes that you can win. But at first, well, we'll give away ama 200. Those 200, there are many ones out there. Ndiye tifuna kupasa nile lo. And just make sure that each and every draw you make, you pay attention to your radio station, pay attention to your TV, so that we make sure that Simza Misa is a phone call. We'll be giving out... I'll be calling the winners

People have been winning big. So the only thing you need to do is dial that number, *474#, and become that winner. Eh? And remember, the big day is almost here. The 29th of August, 2026 is the official day for the big car handover, when the keys to the Honda Fit will be handed over to its next owner. What can you do with that Honda Fit? You know, that low fuel consumption. And everything will happen if you are playing big, and if you are on that win big, eh? So you

0: start calling the winners. Kuli bazari raza kambati. Awe, ine mwanpitirila, ine buanji, ine yanga sinafike. Don't touch that dial. Because if you snooze, even if you snooze, but simunga lose because... Yeah, I got letter my number. We'll just call you to confirm if you've received that particular money. And that's what we do here on Win Big. The only thing you need to do is just dial the number, the *474, and then you play. That means there are only 2 days to go for that Honda Fit. So don't wait for those 2 days. Make sure that you continue playing so that when that day comes, you'll be the lucky winner. So take that as a sign to play. You can play in your free time, morning, afternoon, evening, whenever you are ready. Simply dial 474 and start playing. Now, let me check in with some of our winners and find out if they've received their 200 D's. So I'll be back after a short break. And when we come back, I'll make sure that... You've been playing and you've been winning big. So I'll be calling our lucky winners. Just sit back, relax. Because I'll be calling my next winners to make sure that you are winning big. So I'll be doing the phone calls. And the only thing that I can ask you is just to pay attention and make sure that phone ya numulina yukafupi apa. So that you start winning big, yeah? So the 200 you are hearing about right now is just the tip of the iceberg. Like I said, there are even bigger prizes waiting for the lucky winner. Eh? And when it comes to those bigger prizes, you need to stay tuned. Eh? Why not the next person to walk away with the 200? You need to be that person to walk away with the 200. 200, Mwantwa Mulungu. 200. And then 200 is not the only amount that we are giving out. There is a 10,000. Kuli kaonda 50. Kaonda Fit. Tripira na Kaonda Fit. Kaonda Fit ako. Timwa kawina. Kaisa, in case you've been wondering, budget in the neon vuta kunzakula buanj motoka this year. Why are you doubting me when you know there is Win Big? Stop doubting me, mwantu. Yeah? Stop doubting there is Win Big. So when I come back, I'll make sure that I announce or I call upon the winners. So don't touch that down. Make sure you are with us. Don't go anywhere. We are here.
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1: 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Will you be the next big winner? 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This could be your moment. 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
3: 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Congratulations na mwina phone. Na mwini nesilinga ibili, because it just sounds so surreal, right? Yes, so

0: Then she wanted more bidding, but how do you feel about it?
1: Because
0: never know what to do because Nancy Monaco is a phone. How can she tell you? I'm a person who is a TV, so I'm going to go to Crown Television, go TV, go DSTV, go to the console. But we just want to say congratulations once more. To allow me to make a phone, I have a program to make a film. I send the phone in. And remember that today, Mirombe MPID on Satio, Yapase Oksashanta, we are just going to tell you how you can get your phone. Congratulations once more and kudos to your child, Duatere. I know that's why you don't believe. Maybe if it was them, they could have believed or had a certain expression because it is them that actually played. So congratulations to you. Sometimes these little ones that we don't have a phone. But that is our lucky winner for the fourth day. We now cruise to get it.
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0: This is the Win Big Game Show. Like I promised earlier on, I told you to say I'll be calling them people so that I hear if they've received the money. So let me call my first caller first. So that Timveli ngati ndalama ba receiver olosvara receivers ever win biggie. But I'm sure ba receiver. I just want to confirm because kuno ba ma receiver all the time, huh? Not a lucky day, so now why is your phone off when you've won some money? Ndalama mgawina semfunika phone it off. Need to make sure that phone idila. Make sure that phone idila. Anyways, we continue calling the people who've won and make sure that you're winning big and you're playing win big. So like I said, is to tell your neighbor, it's time to win big. So I'll be calling the winners and make sure that kuliba javenzo tea, make sure that phone is of pinaim because it's katuma funika mwatia and kamatuza ndarama emwa wina na mwe mzai spendela mutuze kumwe mzai spendela. And just encourage your friends to say this game show is real and people have been winning. So yeah, so I'm calling busy bwanji nya bwanji we see if we're gonna get a busy number. It's not of okay, it's ringing. Nice one, it's ringing. Pick up. I wanna win biggie. Pick up the cool. So that you encourage your friends to keep on playing the game. Kindly pick up the phone call. Anyways, that's what I am. We'll go to the next person. Maybe to a phone saying that's by receiver zao. Abana win big, abana empia, abana makwacha, story zivika. So you just need to continue playing. You know the numbers to dial. That's *474#. And in chapo, imuna netagwirizana. Yeah, my bad. I don't know. But like I said, if you play the game, make sure that mafoni and murina upafupi. Make sure mafoni and murina upafupi so that you give a testimony to people. 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Hey, mwase menza buanji boss. Hey, my name is Elias. I'm calling you from Win Big.
1: Hello?
0: I'm saying my name is Elias. I'm calling you from Win Big.
1: Bishik.
0: Elias calling you from Win Big. Win Big. Well, I'm not here for Win Big.
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0: Na mchekinga
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0: Oh, all right, not a problem. Congratulations, madam. Pera kono mwana wenu yo ini. Mumwaka mumpereko zaza. Kaye wateri, mweta mwateri. All right, thank you very much. People are winning, and then the only thing that I'm doing is just to call the people and confirm if they've received the money. I watch to me that was somewhere, but yeah, so what I wanted to get the name, but I'm sure it's one person Zina, my the line was breaking, but either ways. The good part is that he's won, and then Mwana and Dienzo Tea. So Vana Mkatea win big. Remember, when you play, you tell your parents when my phone say ni natiago game me a so na so. So in case of any phone call, Muzava uzakuti na win na ni natiago game me a so na so. You get the point. So ndiye it come back. So Vana Mkatea, yeah, another one. Nah, ya lila here on win big. Yeah. Remember what I said, you know the number to dial. So in case mvela munga tumuli broku, kulika kasho kemfuno endo tamba koro, kulika move kemfuno panga kukarero, make sure mwati yako che win big. Mwati yako win big, mzapesika... Hello?
2: Yes, hello.
0: Yes, how are you, sir?
2: Fine, thank you, how are you?
0: I'm fine. My name is Elias, I'm calling you from win big. Who am I speaking to?
2: Yeah, talking to Frederick Muke.
0: Mr. Frederick Muke, yes. Munati yako win big?
2: Pardon?
0: Munati yako win big?
2: Yeah, nizo te yako lero.
0: Mwazo mwa te ya lero. So, congratulations, mwa wina koka tuzaza, katuzari muri imwe.
2: Thank you very much. Nakao,
0: nakao, nakao. Nakao, so mzaka sensa buwanji.
2: Akakeva, kani, zacho sako che, at least...
0: The next 2 days, so continue playing, and thanks a lot. Congratulations once more.
2: Thank you very much.
0: All right, you're welcome. People are winning. People are winning. Otherwise, people are winning. So, So you need to make sure that you are also playing the Win Big Game Show. What we are doing here is just to announce the winners, to make sure that we just confirm to say have you received the money. So we are taking talking smartphones, smart TVs, decoders, and 10,000 cash. Yes, you heard me right. 10,000 cash is ready to be won by one lucky winner. And remember, the big day akawonda fit. Ilipa 29th of August, 2026, is the official day for the big handover. Maki muriwe. 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Awe. Ina papena fika. I think I'm a big guy now. Sininga zienda na bus. All I need is some kavieko. Kamene kali... Kali chena loku fuel consumption che, izan pangako che fuel consumption vice versa. And then you make sure that ni kaonda fit kama titandiza, you know what I mean? Kaonda fit kama making a show anje vere budget ilipo. I think manasita na banazi wabandana va win big to say let's make sure that we give people kaonda fit because wenzo zibati kazati tandiza ma movements yatu na monse mwezambo endela. Otherwise you're still on Tamanga, and this is the win big. You're still here giving money. So, osa yenda kulikonse, tikaribonse, tikaripompano.
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0: win big game show. Mwana wanjewa tele mai. Mwana wenu mwana wenu mwana sana wa mulinga Natasha. Congratulations na muina phone. I believe it because it just sounds so surreal, right? Yes, so I'm going to Natasha Mara when we are here, Star 474, and every day to the draws for the on television, about to some I'm a phony, and then every weekend to some 10,000 kwacha, Nangura Smart TV. So if you're a the Romana, when you're a Mamma Tiruna Muina, then you know more in your send a phone. Then Shwata will believe about how do you feel about it? But we just want to say congratulations once more. To allow me to make a phone, ngayapa program to me yofi mwala send a phone yen. And remember, tatule mirombe mpia hili onsa tiyo, ya pase yokusha shanta, we are just going to tell you how you can get your phone.
1: Okay.

0: because it is them that actually played. So congratulations to you, Bamulengana. Sometimes with these little ones that we don't believe. But that is our lucky winner for the fourth day. We now cruise to get it.
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0: 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Target you. You're my only target. Nyo and Konka. Nkonka Cheiwe here on Tamanga Drive with Aliku Boy Elido. I think I'm sitting in for Cookie Empress. Cookie. Cookie will be back again tomorrow. But let's continue vibing. Nipano Tourist Stories Ivika.
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Biggie, Biggie, heavy, heavy, Chioma. I think Chioma is now Davido. Not I think. Chioma is now Davido's wife. Imagine what stretcher they get to a Madame Kanyimbo Kawa. And this is Davido with Assurance. News that is a Kakosia here on Tamanga with yours truly, Aliku Boy Elido. Where you feeling the show from, eh? You can tell us where you're feeling the show from, where you're listening from. Make sure you're tuned in Inamairo. Same time, same place. But I'll be giving you the Afro Top 3. Before Tukaribo series, I'll give you the Afro Top 3 so that you look at what you've been listening to. And yeah, you're Kylie. But otherwise, we're still here. Burna Boy came through with Premi. Chris Brown again came through with Under the Influence. See, it's under the influence of alcohol. But under the influence, yeah. TNN.

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3: Police interrogate Munduwile and Makebi. 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In international news, death toll from Algeria wildfires rises to 12, dozens injured. In sports, Zambia targets Ghana 2027 under-20 AFCON ticket.
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3: With you upfront and reliable news every day, my name is Viola Chuma. National Reconciliation Party for Unity and Prosperity, NRPUP, presidential candidate Brian Munduwile and his running mate Makebi Zulu have been handed over to police and are undergoing questioning. Police spokesperson Godfrey Chilawi has confirmed the development, saying the two opposition leaders are being interviewed by a team of law enforcement officers in the presence of their lawyers. Mr. Chilawi says police will issue an official statement once the interview process has been concluded. The questioning follows a police summons issued to Mr. Munduwile and Mr. Zulu in connection with investigations into alleged activities which police say have the potential to threaten national security. The two opposition leaders had been under the protection of the United Nations in Lusaka. Zambia Chamber of Commerce and Industry President Mr. Gideon Chibuye has called on leaders to embrace technology and innovation to enhance organizational performance to meaningfully contribute to national development. Speaking at the official opening of the 2026 Leadership Development Program in Lusaka, hosted by Texila American University Zambia, in partnership with the University of Technology Mauritius, Mr. Chibuye emphasized that leadership in the digital era is defined not by position or title, but by the ability to adapt, innovate, make informed decisions, and deliver results. He highlighted that project management and technology, including artificial intelligence, data analytics, and automation, are now critical to organizational success. He said leaders must understand these technologies to identify opportunities, manage risk, and make sound strategic decisions.
4: As business leaders, we must therefore continue to strengthen our capacity to manage projects professionally and strategically. Ladies and gentlemen, the second important area of this program is technology. Technology is fundamentally changing the way organizations operate, compete, and engage with their customers and stakeholders. I may wish to say that if you look at all sectors of the economy today, whether it's mining, whether it's manufacturing, even in the chemical, in the medical space, technology is actually at the top. Artificial intelligence, data analytics, automation, digital communication, and other emerging technologies are no longer concepts reserved for technology.
3: Meanwhile, Texila American University Zambia Vice Chancellor Dr. Balo Murugan Iswaran stated that the program aims to strengthen the leadership capacity of current and emerging leaders across industry and academia. He noted that the initiative provides an interactive platform for leaders to share challenges and develop practical solutions amid rapid digital transformation. He stresses the importance of incorporating technology into strategic planning and decision-making to keep pace with the evolving digital landscape. In another development, the Ministry of Livestock and Fisheries has called for stronger collaboration between the human, animal, and environmental health sectors to improve disease surveillance in Zambia. Livestock and Fisheries Permanent Secretary Max Jombe says that diseases do not respect sector boundaries and genomic technologies can help detect emerging and re-emerging diseases early for timely response. Dr. Chombe has called for investment in skilled personnel in laboratory work, sequencing, bioinformatics, and epidemiology. He says genomic surveillance should be part of routine disease monitoring and not only used during major outbreaks.
5: Diseases do not know any, and do not know and do not respect boundaries. Zoonotic diseases such as rabies and the brucellosis, to mention but a few, will cross from animals to human beings and vice versa. Therefore, our surveillance system must be connected with information shared and used collectively to better understand and respond to emerging and re-emerging healthy threats. Genomic technologies provide a powerful opportunity to strengthen the One Health approach. However, the true value of genomics lies in translating genomics, our genomic information, into action using data that we collect from human, animal, and environment surveillance.
3: Meanwhile, Zambia National Public Health Institute Director General Roma Chilengi has called for greater use of genomic information to strengthen disease surveillance and public health responses. Professor Chilengi says Zambia is facing complex health threats, including emerging diseases, antimicrobial resistance, and cross-border disease transmission. He says Zambia has made progress in genomic sequencing through the Zambia Genomic Sequencing Consortium and has developed a genomic surveillance strategy to strengthen laboratory networks, the health workforce, and bioinformatics capacity.
6: Says that nothing stops ourselves as the genomics fraternity in Zambia from identifying novel pathogens, identifying new diagnostics, identifying targets for development of new therapeutics, particularly in the light of emerging antimicrobial resistance, and identify lines that can result into future vaccine targets. I want to say that nothing stops us as a country and as a fraternity from achieving those ends at this point. Technology has been a critical equalizer of the gap between the developed world and the developing world. It therefore leaves us with no excuse particularly that through our surveillance work, we have incredible access to pathogens that cause infectious diseases.
3: Association of Zambian Women in Mining President Namakao Kaingu says miners are looking forward to President Hakainde Hichilema securing a second term, citing reforms in the mining sector. Ms. Kaingu says the mining industry has seen positive changes under the current government compared to the challenges miners faced in the past. He says the Geological and Mineral Development Act has introduced reforms, including the establishment of the Mineral Regulation Commission, which is responsible for licensing and monitoring mining activities. Ms. Kaingu says the commission has started issuing licenses to small-scale miners. He says women in the mining sector are particularly pleased with the licensing process, as individual mining licenses are now being issued to women. Ms. Kaingu says the reforms have created more opportunities for women and small-scale miners in the sector.
7: The government has put in place positive mining reforms because years back, we had a lot of problems. We had only challenges. We were crying every time. But the New Dawn government came in place and they made sure they bring in positivity. Issues of the Geological and Mineral Development Act that has brought in a lot of things like, you know, the Mineral Regulation Commission, which is looking at licensing and monitoring, you know. Already, I was hearing people talking about licenses, what. The MRC has started giving licenses to small-scale miners. And as women, we were happy that when they issued licenses, they said 33.7% of the licenses, individual licenses, were given to women.
3: In international news, 12 people have been killed and dozens injured in forest fires sweeping through northeastern Algeria. Interior Minister Saeed Saoud says 5 people died in Djeel province, 4 in Bajaya and 3 in Tizi Ouzou. A further 54 people are being treated for burns at a hospital in Bajaya, with 6 in serious condition. Authorities have evacuated residents in parts of Bajaya and Djeel as firefighters battle 69 active blazes. Strong winds are fueling the fires, while 3 major highways in the east of the country have been closed due to the danger. The fires come amid increasingly intense summer heat and drought, which authorities say are worsening the impact of wildfires in northern Algeria. More than 30 people were killed in forest fires around Bajaya in July 2023, while authorities recorded nearly 2,000 fires across Algeria in July this year. Still in international news, armed groups in Nigeria collected nearly $6 million in ransom payments over the past year as kidnappings surged across Africa's most populous country, according to a new study. The Lagos-based SBM intelligence consultancy estimates that about 7.78 billion naira, or $5.8 million, was paid in ransom between July 2025 and June 2026, more than 3 times the amount recorded the previous year. At least 7,825 people were abducted, a 66% increase, while more than 1,100 people were killed, including nearly 900 civilians. 2 mass kidnappings attributed to Boko Haram accounted for almost 90% of the ransom total, according to the report. More than 400 people were abducted in Borno State, while around 300 pupils and staff were taken from a Catholic school in Niger State. The figures may be an underestimate, as many victims and their families are reluctant to report ransom payments, which are illegal in Nigeria. Kidnapping has become an increasingly lucrative source of income for jihadists and criminal gangs known as bandits. The Northwest remains the hardest hit region, with mass abductions becoming increasingly common. The report says 80% of victims were taken to a group in group seizures, highlighting the growing scale of the crisis. Nigeria's security forces are already stretched by 17-year jihadist insurgency in the northeast, widespread banditry in the northwest and central regions, and separatist tensions in the southeast. We now take a quick break and return shortly with sports news.
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1: Zambia's under-20 national team will be aiming for a place in the 2027 Africa Cup of Nations as the road to the continental tournament gets underway. The young Chipolopolo will join other COSAFA teams in the regional qualifiers to be hosted by Mauritius from September 18th to 27th, with the top-performing team securing qualification to the Ghana 2027 under-20 AFCON. Zambia has been drawn in Group C alongside Malawi, Comoros and Botswana. Head coach Perry Mutapa, assisted by Masauso Piri, Lamek Banda, Sipo Mumbi and Mike Siame, will be tasked with guiding the team through the qualifiers and securing a return to the continental stage. Zambia featured at the 2025 Under-20 AFCON but exited at the group stage under then-coach Boyd Mulwanda. The country's last major success at under-20 level came in 2017 when Zambia were crowned African champions under coach Beston Chambeshi. The young Chipolopolo will now be hoping to revive that continental success as they begin their journey towards Ghana 2027. And on that sporting note, we have come to the end of the evening news. For more upfront Amilabo news every day, follow us on Facebook by searching for the Power News Network page. Before we go, here are the headlines once more.

0: In sports, Zambia targets Ghana 2027 Under-20 AFCON ticket. My name is Viola Chuma. Good evening.
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0: 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That's right. Why not you? Just ask Mlenga here what it's for.
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0: looking real hard. Thank you, though. I mean, he is a little cute, but I can't front.
1: All right, let me go holler at that real quick. I'll catch you later. I'll let you know.
0: Okay. Bye. Bye.
2: What's up?
0: Hi.
2: What you got going on around here?
0: Just having a good time.
2: I see y'all super turned up.
0: Oh, so you've been watching me.
2: You're not hard to miss.
0: Neither are you.
2: Oh, by the way, I'm Future.
0: I'm seeing you.

0: know you're gonna be mine, right?
1: Oh, is that right? How you know?
0: I saw it.
1: Really?
0: Yeah. Don't call me the future for no reason.
1: Okay, well, we'll see about that, Mr. Future.
0: We will see. I'm gonna see you inside.
1: I'll see you inside.
2: He reads.

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0: 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Receive all the praise. 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

0: 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Tay Green. 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

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We just want to bow before your throne and give you the praise. 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